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0: It is a nightly spirit. It's your girl, Darlene. And what we're talking about tonight is spending. And I know it's a bad habit because we could be saving, you know. Sometimes it's just emotional. Some people are just soothing an emotion. And they feel like it's self-care, but it's... No, you're depressed. You're lonely. You are bored. You're something. It could be. I don't know. What do you say to this tonight, fam? Hi, what's your name? Where are you calling from?
1: My name is Lisa Martin. I'm calling from Durham, North Carolina. My thought about tonight is kind of both soothing and self-care because it feels good. It makes you, even though you get mad at some point, you got to have something to make you feel good. It makes me feel good to shop. Get my mind off of it and then worry about the credit or the bill later. So I think it's both to me.
0: I appreciate you calling in. You know, listen, there is an economy called I deserve it. Hear me out, okay? We got to talk about it. You know, if you've had a long week, you've been going through some things, you've had an argument, you know, if you got a promotion, you know, or you didn't get the promotion, you deserve it. It's an economy. It's like you convince yourself, I deserve this. You know, but every emotion has a debit card. So rewarding yourself is not unhealthy. Let me just say that. 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Right? 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

0: Kindly Spirit. Hi, tell me your name. Where are you calling from?
1: Jennifer Williams, calling from the DMV.
0: What do you say to this tonight?
1: And I believe retail therapy is self-soothing, because it's always been that you shop when you're not feeling well. And so I think just buying these things and giving yourselves a little time to feel something different, it's definitely self-soothing.
0: Thank you so much for calling. Thank all of you for calling in tonight. You know, this was really, really good. You know, we've laughed about a whole lot of things, but I want to get underneath it, though. What are you actually trying to feel, you know, when you press buy now? What are you buying emotionally? Is it comfort? Is it excitement? Is it control? Like, you should check in with yourself, because sometimes the purchase, you know, it's not the problem. It's the emotion that we've assigned the purchase to solve. I got your selfie session coming up in about 15 minutes. And John Burton Jr., who is a mental health specialist, is going to join us in the next hour of The Nightly Spirit.

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0: like to thank you two for your nightly prayers, all your encouragement, the great songs, the music that touched my heart, and just say thank you because your ministry through music is really effective.
1: The Nightly Spirit.

0: All right, family. Tonight, you know, we've talked about it. We've laughed about Amazon. But I want you to hear something. I'm not telling you to delete the app because I would have to tell myself to do that. And I'm not going to, praise the Lord. I'm not telling you that every package on your porch represents an unresolved childhood trauma, because it does not. Sometimes you just need some batteries and stuff, you know. But I do want us to become curious about ourselves, tapping into who we are, because sometimes we're not shopping because we need something. We're shopping because we need to feel something. Think about that. It could be comfort. It could be control. It could be excitement. It could be reward or hope or something to just look forward to. It feels good, right? It's almost like Christmas. Remember back in the day when the night before Christmas, we have this anticipation and then the packages arrive and it's like, oh my God, what is it? But think about that. You know, here's the question. Is the thing you're buying capable of giving you what you're actually asking it to provide? Because the shoes can make you look good, but they can't heal rejection. The food can comfort you tonight, but it can't resolve your loneliness. That vacation can give you rest for a moment, but it cannot permanently fix the life that you're escaping. And that Amazon box can arrive tomorrow by 10 p.m., but some things can't be delivered overnight. Hear me. Some things require some time and truth and prayer and rest and conversation and discipline and healing and maybe even professional help. So enjoy your money, fam. Treat yourself sometimes and take the trip. Buy something beautiful. Order dinner when you don't feel like cooking. But don't make your debit card responsible for doing work that your soul is asking you to do. Before you check out that cart, I want you to check in with yourself and ask yourself, do I need this or do I need to feel better? And if you still want it tomorrow, then fine, get it. All right? Thank you so much for participating in this tonight. And I'm so glad that I'm not in this by myself. But coming up, I've got my friend. His name is John Burton Jr., mental health specialist. We're going to have a great conversation in the next hour. Don't miss it right here on The Nightly Spirit.
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10: Here's your overnight community broadcaster's forecast for the PD. Tonight stays cloudy and unsettled with a low around 62 and continued rain chances. Tomorrow we bump the rain chances up to 91% with a high of only 69, but then a dramatic turnaround as Friday clears. The sunshine and 78 degrees. Saturday brings 81 with the concert for the kids at Southern Hops.
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0: family, it is the Nightly Spirit, your girl Darlene. It is Wellness Wednesday, and it's been a while since I have invited a guest on Wellness Wednesday, but I ran into my brother, John Burton Jr., up in Charlotte, North Carolina, during the Stellars. We had this conversation, and I said, we need to get you on the show. So we are going to have a great conversation today. On this Wellness Wednesday. First of all, how are you, brother?
1: I'm doing good, sister. How you doing? You're looking gorgeous as usual, but all those who are blessed and highly favored always look wonderful.
0: Well, thank you so much. And yes, I am blessed and highly favored. And we are going to have a conversation tonight about deliverance does not mean healed.
1: Right.
0: Struck a nerve, didn't it? Well, we're going to talk to John Burton Jr. on the way on the Nightly Spirit.

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0: just want to say thank you, and I thank God for you and your station. 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

0: It is the Nightly Spirit, your girl Darlene. It's Wellness Wednesday, and I have John Burton Jr., who is a mental health professional. And let me just first say this, John, we had such a great opportunity to talk. I love what you teach and your approach to our faith community when it comes to mental health, because we have been taught that the pinnacle is, okay, I've got to be delivered. Yes, we need deliverance, for sure. But deliverance does not mean healed. And I want you to explain that a bit to us.
1: Sure. There are a lot of times when people feel like, oh my God, I'm healed from this. I'm healed from that. And then we talk about deliverance because good church people, we love to talk about we being delivered. Mm-hmm. I've been delivered from that demon. I've been delivered from this. I've been delivered from that. But is that a clinical diagnosis or is that just churchy language? Mm-hmm. And I think that we have to get to the point where we understand and decipher between the two. Mm-hmm. Because although it sounds good in the church, mm-hmm. it doesn't have any clinical backing whatsoever. Mm-hmm. And mm-hmm. we need to get to the point where we can allow the psychological and the sacred to exist in one conversation. Mm-hmm. You can have Jesus and have a good therapist and stay on some good meds all at the same time.
0: And so
1: I just think that a lot of times we get it mixed up. It's a both and, not either or.
0: It's a both and it's not either or. Deliverance does not mean healed. Family, this is John Burton Jr. with us on Wellness Wednesday. And we're going to dig a little deeper coming up in about 15 minutes. Because, yeah, I know all of y'all know somebody that said they was delivered. But look at them. They still at it. I'm kidding, y'all. Coming up with 15 minutes. More with John Burton Jr. on The Nightly Spirit.

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0: It's the Nightly Spirit, your girl Darlene. Let me tell you, John, this is a very important conversation in the faith community, and it's something that I feel like, you know, a lot of faith leaders would love to elaborate on. But we have you as a mental health professional. Delivered does not mean healed. And we see it all the time. We see it in our family members, our friends, and we experience it ourselves. Sometimes we've had that really good church service where the Holy Ghost, the pastor came and he touched your forehead. You fell out. And you stayed down there too. When the music was over, you were still down there. Then you got up. And then you got home. And you still have some work to do.
1: Absolutely.
0: You know, talk to the person that's happened to. What is the next step?
1: So for those types of individuals, because we've all been there, we've all been to a wonderful worship service and, you know, there was a line or someone, you know, laid hands on us and we fell out in the spirit. But if you haven't been fully...
0: We sowed a seed now.
1: You got to put that part in.
0: That's right.
1: But then we still got back up with the same issues that we left with.
0: Come on.
1: And that's the sad part. Because I think that many of us, we believe that God can heal, but sometimes we have to be able to go to a different resource for the healing.
0: Yeah.
1: And so deliverance stops the destructive behavior.
0: Yes.
1: But healing asks, what need was that behavior trying to meet? Because most of the time, until the emotional needs for safety are met, the connection, the self-worth are made healthy, we always will have that vulnerability. We'll always have that moment to whereas something is not met within us and we go out searching here, there, and everywhere for it. And so we find ourselves, even as good model Christians, going out searching for a cure when all we need is to go to someone who can help us to be able to get ourselves right back on the right track. And it doesn't mean that your faith is not strong enough, but sometimes God equips through the Holy Spirit, therapists, psychologists, psychiatrists, and even medicine. And again, like I said in the previous segment, it's not that your faith is not strong enough, but sometimes it's really about how much are you willing to put your faith on the line and allow something else to be able to happen because the Holy Spirit is still moving. And it's still working, but sometimes it's coming in a different way than what you expect. We are expecting things to come a certain way. You think a financial deliverance is going to come in the mail, but it may come through a person. We're expecting certain things to be able to happen, but it may come a totally different direction from ways you did not expect. And so we have to be able to keep ourselves open and vulnerable to what God is wanting to do and not necessarily put all of our eggs in one basket thinking that God will deliver us. He can, but he also uses people. If he can use a donkey to be able to talk, he can use people as well.
0: Amen. Amen. I just hope I don't ever see no donkey talking. Because I promise you, I'm going to have to come and call you, John.
1: Help
0: me. I see a donkey talking to me.
1: Darling, you just got to be open, sis.
0: I'm not going to be open to no donkey talking to me.
1: Signs and wonders, darling.
0: I'm making waffles. Nah, bro. Not in my house.
1: But darling, even within that, though, God

0: therapist, we can also go to medicine, and to know that that's not weakening our faith, it's giving us more faith, because we know that God can still use and do things through people and also through medicine. He made it all anyway.
1: He sure did. He sure did. Well, I appreciate you so much, brother. Thank you for being with us tonight on The Nightly Spirit. Will you come back another time?
0: Absolutely, I'll come back, Darlene. It is my pleasure.
1: All right. Well, we're going to have you back. Wellness Wednesday family, his name is John Burton Jr. How can they follow you on social media pages?
0: You can find me on all the social media platforms. I am The Real JBJ on Instagram. I'm also on TikTok, and I'm also on Facebook, John Burton Jr. And if you just really need to get in contact with me, the practice is called A Talk with John, Counseling and Consulting.
1: Just a little talk with John.
0: I love you. I love you.
1: I love you, Matt John. Coming up, family, I've got Sybil Wilkes with another news update. And we're going to have John back very soon right here on The Nightly Spirit.

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0: Sybil Wilkes.
1: It's Sybil Wilkes with what we need to know. President Trump announced American officials held productive meetings with an Iranian delegation at the United Nations in New York, expressing optimism while noting a formal peace agreement will likely occur after the midterm elections. Federal immigration officials confirmed the ICE officer who shot Venezuelan asylum seeker Wilbur Rafael Garces Perez during an Austin, Texas DoorDash delivery was not wearing an issued body camera. As Congressman Joaquin Castro reports, Perez suffers from left side paralysis. He's in federal custody. Major Northeast airports, including Newark, JFK, and LaGuardia, are recovering from severe flight disruptions after a New Jersey Transit construction crew accidentally severed backup fiber optic cables following a primary line failure. And music legend Lionel Richie is recovering from a heart procedure to treat an irregular heartbeat, prompting Richie and Earth, Wind & Fire to postpone their rescheduled 3 concerts. I'm Sybil Wilkes. Be informed, be empowered.
0: Thank you, Sybil Wilkes. The Hour of Power, coming up in 5 minutes on The Nightly Spirit.

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11: Here's your overnight community broadcaster's forecast for the PD. Tonight stays cloudy and unsettled with a low around 62 and continued rain chances. Tomorrow, we bump the rain chances up to 91% with a high of only 69, but then a dramatic turnaround as Friday clears. The sunshine and 78 degrees. Saturday brings 81 with the concert for the kids at Southern Hops.
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0: It's the Nightly Spirit. It is that hour you get your power. Let me tell you about it. All right? It's going to be good, good. I mean, when I say good, good, good, good, good. Coming up, I got the Vintage Vault. I got a word for you. And family prayer on the way on the Nightly Spirit.
1: It's coming down. It's coming down. Come on, get up and let's do this song right here.

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0: It is the Nightly Spirit, your girl Darlene. Coming up, yes, Lord, I got a word for you. I got the Vintage Vault, a word, and family prayer on the way on the Nightly Spirit.
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0: 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And right now, you are listening to My Girl Darlene on The Nightly Spirit.
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1 Peter 4:10 says, God has given each of you a gift from his great variety of spiritual gifts. Use them well to serve one another. You know, God did not create you to play small, and he didn't place you on this earth for you to just exist. You were designed to create, to innovate. You were designed to lead and to inspire. There are gifts that are inside of you that the world is waiting on. It could be a book that needs to be written, or a business that needs to get started, a song even that needs to be written, recorded, and put out there, or a message that needs to be shared. But far too often, we've allowed our fears and our insecurities or procrastination to keep us from tapping into our God-given creativity. And tonight, family, I want to tell you that it is time to stir up the gifts inside of you and stop waiting for the perfect moment. Stop second-guessing yourself, because you don't have to have it all figured out. You just got to start, okay? Take that first step of faith. And develop the gift, refine your skills, put in the work. Because God doesn't bless what you wait on. He blesses what you work on. I'm going to say that again. He ain't going to bless what you're waiting on. He's going to bless what you're working on. And the more you use what he's given you, the more he's going to increase it. This is your moment to rise up and shake off that fear and insecurity and stop procrastinating. Step into your calling. Somebody is waiting on what God has placed inside of just you.

0: of your mouth and praise him like it's yours. Oh, I believe that. I believe. If God said it.
1: Hey, what's up? It's Adia.
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0: Father, in the name of Jesus, I want to say thank you for the resurrection power of Christ, the Holy Spirit, and for forgiveness. Thank you, Father, that we do not have to live in shame. We do not have to live in guilt or fear. We thank you that we are redeemed by the blood of Jesus. And we thank you that the price for our sins have already been paid once. And that once is for all, and that's for all of eternity. I thank you for that, God. And we receive your love and forgiveness, and we refuse to live under guilt and condemnation because you have given us power and authority to be free of it. And we thank you for that. In the name of Jesus, we pray. Amen and amen. Family, that ends another night of the Nightly Spirit. I hope you had a good night tonight with me tonight. I will see you again tomorrow right here. Same bad time, same bad channel. Until then, I want you to stay safe, stay blessed, and stay woke. Night-night.
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11: Here's your overnight community broadcaster's forecast for the PD. Tonight stays cloudy and unsettled with a low around 62 and continued rain chances. Tomorrow we bump the rain chances up to 91% with a high of only 69, but then a dramatic turnaround as Friday clears. The sunshine and 78 degrees. Saturday brings 81 with the concert for the kids at Southern Hops.
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1: I just want to take time to tell you a story about a man called Shaolin John. 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

0: of Worship will host a paint and sip Saturday, September 19th, 11 a.m. until 1 p.m. at the Father's House Outreach Ministries, 801 East House Springs Road in Florence. The Ephesus SDA Church will host a local health fair September 19th, 2 until 5 p.m., located 124th Arresta Drive in Darlington. Beulah Baptist Church in St. George will host their 171st anniversary Sunday, September 20th at 3 p.m.
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2: 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Smile.
3: Smile, buddy.
2: Come on. 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Oh, honey, he's still not smiling.
3: Maybe he's not a smiler.
2: Yeah. Maybe he's just not a happy baby.
3: Maybe he's just being a boy. You know how boys are.
2: 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Oh, poor baby. I think his gums hurt.
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5: Here's your overnight community broadcaster's forecast for the PD. Tonight stays cloudy and unsettled with a low around 62 and continued rain chances. Tomorrow we bump the rain chances up to 91% with a high of only 69, but then a dramatic turnaround as Friday clears. The sunshine and 78 degrees. Saturday brings 81 with the concert for the kids at Southern Hops.
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7: The choir is in the choir stand, and we praise to the Lord. 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
2: 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All right. 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
6: Here's your overnight community broadcast forecast for the PD. Tonight stays cloudy and unsettled with a low around 62 and continued rain chances. Tomorrow we bump the rain chances up to 91% with a high of only 69, but then a dramatic turnaround as Friday clears. The sunshine and 78 degrees. Saturday brings 81 with the concert for the kids at Southern Hops.
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videos if I can tonight. Can I do that? Now, all you old school choir members know how it was when we used to go on tour down in South Florida. And we used to go to the Triumph Church. How many of y'all remember the Triumph Church? And every now and then they start a song off. But the problem was, the only person who knew the song was Mr. Oles and about two or three of their members out in the audience one night. And they used to get mad at us when we didn't sing them. That's because we didn't know the words. But every now and then, they'll strike up one of them songs that we know. Now, this particular song, I know we sang it at my church.

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You know y'all used to laugh at me, didn't you? All right. But I'm going to dance for y'all tonight. 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Here we go. Watch this.

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2: 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Put your hands together. 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Let's encourage them out there. 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

Jamal Bates in the morning. Josilia Williams in the midday. Willie Moe Jr. in the afternoon. And Darlene McCoy at night. 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

0: Hello, my name is Representative Robert Williams. I am hosting the third annual Family Engagement Golf Tournament. 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
1: Here's your overnight community broadcaster's forecast for the PD. Tonight stays cloudy and unsettled with a low around 62 and continued rain chances. Tomorrow we bump the rain chances up to 91% with a high of only 69, but then a dramatic turnaround as Friday clears. The sunshine and 78 degrees. Saturday brings 81 with the concert for the kids at Southern Hops.
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2: Here's your overnight community broadcast forecast for the PD. Tonight stays cloudy and unsettled with a low around 62 and continued rain chances. Tomorrow, we bump the rain chances up to 91% with a high of only 69, but then a dramatic turnaround as Friday clears. The sunshine and 78 degrees. Saturday brings 81 with the concert for the kids at Southern Hops.
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0: what'll happen?

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5: Here's your overnight community broadcasters forecast for the PD. Tonight stays cloudy and unsettled with a low around 62 and continued rain chances. Tomorrow, we bump the rain chances up to 91% with a high of only 69, but then a dramatic turnaround as Friday clears. The sunshine and 78 degrees. Saturday brings 81 with the concert for the kids at Southern Hops.
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4: Here's your overnight community broadcaster's forecast for the PD. Tonight stays cloudy and unsettled with a low around 62 and continued rain chances. Tomorrow we bump the rain chances up to 91% with a high of only 69, but then a dramatic turnaround as Friday clears. The sunshine and 78 degrees. Saturday brings 81 with the concert for the kids at Southern Hops.

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Thursday. It's a great Thursday indeed. And it's time for the new Donnie McClurkin Show. It's time for us to put the music on and let it take its course. It's time for us to get you to smile, get you to sing, no matter how badly you sing or how great you sing, to get you to sing songs that will lift your spirits, that will cause you to be motivated, inspire you right here on this inspiration station. It's time for us to play some music for you to live by, and God knows we've got that lined up for you. And we're halfway through the month of September. We will have the end of summer and the beginning of fall. And this is going to be a great ending of a year. It's all right here and it starts right now. So call somebody up and let them know. Get up, wake up, rise up, whatever they got to do. But it's that time. The new Donnie McClurkin Show is...

0: Latrice Pace with It's Morning. And before that, you heard Kenny Lewis in One Voice with God Did It. Now it's time for our flashback song of the day.
1: What we're going to do right here is go back.
0: And I want to take you back 31 years to the year 1995. Now, in the year 1995, Pastor Rick Warren published this book, The Purpose-Driven Church. And also in the year 1995, the Georgia Mass Choir came out with this song, Sunday Morning Medley. Take it, y'all.
2: 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Anybody like the old-time songs that we used to sing on Sunday

That was Joanne Rosario. Glad to hear her again. Joanne Rosario with Still on the Throne. And before that, we heard the Georgia Mass Choir with Sunday Morning Medley. Good music. Good music indeed. Listen, I've got to take a break real quickly, but I don't want you to go anywhere. Stay right there because I tell you, we've got some more great music. That's right, Tony the Tiger, great music coming up right after this. Stick and stay. More of the new Donnie McClurkin Show to go right after this.

0: 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And we're going to keep this music going. Here's Javon DeWand and Trap Stars with Without You.
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0: That was the beautiful, illustrious voice of Isabel Davis and the song The Call. 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

Welcome back, everybody. This is the new Donnie McClurkin Show, and I'm your host, Donnie McClurkin, playing the music that you can live by. And here is Sincere with the song After Tonight. It's got good luck.

0: That was Sincere with After Tonight. But now you know what time it is. You know what time it is. It's time for our shout out. I'm so glad we're back with these shout outs. I love to hear from you all. I really do. And if you've got a shout out that you want to add to this list of great compassion and passion, letting people know who you really love and who means something special to you, well, you can give us a call and leave your shout out for us to play. Call us at 1-888-420-7710. Now, remember, when you call, leave your name, tell us where you're calling from, and who you're giving this beautiful shout out to. Make it something really interesting. Make it something exciting. Make it sound something like this. Shout that thing out.
1: My name is Rita Walker, calling from by way of Memphis, Tennessee, and Olive Branch, Mississippi. Just would like to give a shout out to all the people of God, all the people of India. Radio Land. Pastor Donnie, we thank you on this morning. Giving a shout out to my husband, Pastor Michael Walker, to my pastor, Greg Henderson and Lady Henderson, and to all my New Stinson family and the Liberty Branch family, and to my grandson named Caleb. We just want to say thank you, Pastor Donnie. You spoke a message about the era that we were living in. Pastor Donnie, thank you for that word. It blessed me when I heard it, because it is so true. Just want to say thank you, Pastor Donnie, for all that you do. We love you and keep on doing God's work. Amen. Thank you, Lord.
0: Well, Rita, that was a long shout out and it was powerful. Girl, God bless your heart. Thank you so much for that encouragement. Thank you for the shout out. Don't be a stranger. As many times as you want to, give us a call and leave another shout out. And keep listening. Got it? One day I'm going to meet you down there in Memphis. God bless your heart. Now, who's next? Shout that thing out.
2: My name is Samantha Benton. And I want to say shout out to my four blessings, Brandon, Courtney, Noel, and Spencer, and my three grandbabies, Jace, Shiloh, and Nyla. I love you all, and keep your head up.
0: Well, God bless you, Samantha, and all of your family. Thank you for listening. Keep listening and give them my love, okay? Give your family my love. Tell them Donnie McClurkin sent his love to every one of them. And tell them to listen too. But if you've got a shout out that you'd like to call and leave, I would be more than happy to play it. If anyone wants to shout out anybody special in their life, do it right here. Call us at 1-888-420-7770.

That was Oh Give Thanks from the worship queen herself, Judy McAllister. And now I've got to take a break real quickly, but don't you leave me. I'll be right back with an inspirational message just for you. All of this coming up right here on the new

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1: Hi, this is Donnie McClurkin, and I've got an inspirational message that I want to leave with you. Do you realize the love of God goes past every and anything that you've ever done in your past? Do you realize that the love of God exceeds every fault and failure, sees you as you should be, and works hard to make sure that you get there? God loves us in spite of us. God loves us despite the things that we've done. God loves us so much that he forgives them if we ask him, and he will change our lives if we trust him. I know sometimes it's hard for us to forget the things from yesterday. Sometimes it's hard for us to even forgive ourselves. But when you've got such a gracious God, a loving God, who knows everything about you before you even came to be, who knows every sin that you have committed and still gave his life for you to live, he loves you with an everlasting love. When you know that, then you realize that in spite of who you are and what you've done, that this God remains true to his pledge to never leave us nor forsake us. So drop the self-guilt. Walk away from the self-hatred and understand that you are loved by God, loved with an undeniable, unconditional love that will never leave, that will never be withdrawn from you, that will always be available to you in spite of all that you've done and who you were. God loves you.

That was Tasha Cobbs Leonard with In Spite of Me. I love that girl's voice and ministry and her heart. Tasha Cobbs Leonard with In Spite of Me. Now, I've got to go. My time's up. But don't you turn this channel. Don't change this channel, because there's some great broadcasting. Great broadcasting coming on right after me. But until the next edition of the new Donnie McClurkin Show, I'll tell you again, I love you and I praise God for you. I celebrate you. Walk in the favor of God.

0: it's a Thursday morning. Good morning to you, my friend.
1: Good morning. Good morning. Good morning.
0: We are so here, fam, on this Thursday morning. So glad you're right there as well, hanging out with us. Pray you're doing well. Having a great morning so far, big O. Fall is officially here, friend.
1: Yeah, I'm so excited.
0: Yeah, the only reason why I like fall like that and winter like that is because I can drink my coffee now during the daytime and maybe at night because it's going to be a little cold. I don't drink coffee like during the day in the summertime. It's too hot for that. I'm not doing that. Who does that?
1: Okay, friend.
0: I'm just saying, that's just the way I operate. You drink.
1: Know.
0: I mean, I know you don't drink coffee, but you could drink.
1: I drink
0: hot tea like any time of day.
1: I drink tea during the summer. That has nothing to do with it. That's weird.
0: Why are you frowning up like that though? I mean, it's just that's my body.
1: I didn't frown up. I just said what I said. Child, go on somewhere. You've been wanting to get at me all morning. You got me. Now keep playing. I'm gonna say something on this air that the Saints ain't gonna like. Now leave me alone. Back up.
0: Because I'm gonna turn this place out. You better leave me alone, bro. I'm gonna turn it out.
1: And put $65 worth of gas in my car too. I'm liable to go on.
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0: I wake up.
1: All right, let's get to it right now. 11 big O for this Thursday morning. This morning, we are going to Romans 8 and 2.
2: Okay, Romans.
1: It says, because you belong to him, the power of the life-giving spirit has freed you from the power of sin that leads to death. Man, that's good right there, fam. Once again, for this Thursday, Romans, Paul writing here, letting us know once again. Paul says, listen, because we belong to Christ, the power of the life-giving spirit has freed all of us from the power of sin. And we all were once in the sin all once had us, you know, in a chokehold, big hole, you know, where we were all, living in sin, you know what I'm saying? And doing things that we wanted to do, all just rebellious against God and what God wanted us to do, man. But now that we know better, we're doing better. And the Spirit of God has now freed all of us, you know, from the power of sin, man. And we were on our way to death. You know, we were on our way to a permanent separation, you know, from God. And that's the thing about, you know, folks who have not received Jesus on, you know, as a personal savior on this earth. And if they die that way, they will forever be separated from God, the same way that they're separated from God now on the earth. And that's what, you know, Paul is trying to get over to us, man. Listen, trying to get us right about that. So just keep that in mind this morning. Once again, fam, Romans 8 and 2. Once again, Paul is reminding us that we are now free, you know, from the power of death and free from the power of sin because we are in relationship with God. So let's keep that in mind right there for this Thursday morning. I love that.
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0: Tune in each Sunday evening at 6 p.m. for Purpose in the PD with Elaine Reed. 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
1: Walking over there by that pickup truck, I can imagine in my mind being the father of 16 children. Everything wasn't going smooth all the time, but I hear David saying, "Yea, though I walk through the valley, let me know that every circumstance and situation is not going to last always." I hear my

0: Put your hands together and give God some praise. Somebody say yes. Yes.
1: We're rocking and rolling on a Thursday morning. We've got our guy in the building right now, our national political correspondent, Mr. Antoine C. Wright. What's up, buddy?
2: It's good. It's good to be back, Jack.
1: Listen, man, we're glad to have you, Antoine. We have a lot to talk about. Me and Big O talked about this yesterday on the show, and that is the state ran media that President Trump has now put in place after saying, listen, CNN, Politico, other networks, you guys are not welcome. What's up with this, man? What are we doing? What country is this?
2: Well, it's a page from Project 2025, that document that was written in 2024 that reads like it was written in 1964. It's a playbook where they want to rearrange the media. And so Trump just did that. Cuba, Russia, and China are other countries who basically do not allow their leaders to be criticized on media outlets in their country. So this is full-blown dictatorship. And this is what Trump is essentially trying to do. He doesn't like news that's critical of him.
1: Yep.
2: But it's a very dangerous thing. It's anti-democratic. It's anti-American. And quite frankly, it's very, very dangerous, because if it were a Democrat, Republicans would be going crazy.
1: Mitch McConnell.
3: No, Jesus.
1: God bless him. What are we doing, Antoine? Like, I say this with my pastoral heart. It seems like he's not here, and they're continuing to push him out there to get things passed, man. Like, at what point do you say
2: Mitch McConnell's a proxy for the Republican agenda in the United States Senate? They would rather have him halfway there and be able to block legislative proposals that may be good for the American people and but bad for their party politics, versus saying to him, you know what, it's time to go home, it's time to transition, because this is embarrassing. And these are the same people who tried to say that Joe Biden needed to go home or wasn't with it.
1: Yeah.
2: Because Joe Biden and Mitch McConnell are two totally different people.
1: Wow. All right, that's it right there, Big O. My God, it's a lot happening in this country, man.
3: Jesus.
1: A whole lot. But Antoine C. Wright always breaks it down, Big O, because he's
2: all... And Jamal and lovely Big O, we should just say welcome to fall.
1: Amen.
3: Yes, welcome to fall.
1: I mean, I can drink coffee in the afternoon now. It'll be cold a little bit. Amen. All right, Big O, he's always right, never what?
3: Never, ever right.
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0: Up to break this trend, Benedict College recently launched its Best Men Initiative, which stands for Belonging, Excellence, Service, and Thoughtfulness. The program provides mentorship, academic support, and activities, with all first-year male students required to participate. Men account for more than 54% of Benedict's student body. The college has maintained a black male enrollment rate above the national average for nearly a decade. And in black excellence news, tennis legend and champion Venus Williams has launched a nearly 200-piece collection with Crate and Barrel, releasing a collection of furniture, decor, and textile pieces for Crate and Barrel and Crate and Kids. 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
9: From the WMDF Newsroom, I'm Lauren Korn. Dillon County deputies are hoping your security camera can track down a truck. A white GMC Sierra pickup disappeared sometime between Sunday and Monday in the Oakland area. Deputies want you to check your home or business cameras from that weekend. If you've seen the truck, give them a call and do not approach anyone connected to it. College could become a lot more affordable for students across the PD. Coker University is launching a new program that'll cover undergraduate tuition for eligible students from 10 PD counties. The PD Promise is for students with at least a 3.0 high school GPA whose family adjusted gross income is $75,000 or less. The program combines state and federal grants with university aid to cover tuition in full. It starts in fall of 2027 and is only for new students. University says the goal is to remove cost as a barrier for students who may not otherwise see college as an option. From the WMBF Newsroom, I'm Lauren Korn.
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5: Happy Thursday, PD. Here is your community broadcaster's forecast for today. It's a rainy day across the area. Only going to get up to 69 degrees today with a 91% chance of rain. So make sure that umbrella is handy. The great news, it all gets out of here overnight. 78 for tomorrow and no storm chances through the weekend.
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0: Here we go. Lovely Bingo on this Thursday morning, my friend. Good morning to you.
1: Good morning.
0: All right. Football season is officially underway.
1: Yay.
0: For sure. I know you're happy about that, right? Sundays have never been the same.
1: I love football. Oh. You already know. I am the one. I am a football girly. Love it.
0: Yeah.
1: Don't want to do no events.
0: When are we going to a practice game? Like, when are we going?
1: I don't know what you're doing, but I've got some special treats lined up for the special people in my life.
0: Wow.
1: But yeah.
0: Wow. So you said I can't go with you? Like,
1: no, you can go by yourself.
0: Wow.
1: The last time you were supposed to go to a Panthers game, you backed out.
0: Because it was cold and rain. I ain't going out there.
1: It's the point. That's the point of football.
0: I don't love it that much like y'all do. No. I'll go if it's a little warm, you know, maybe a little chilly, but I ain't going out there. It was like 50 degrees and raining. I don't love it that much. Like, I ain't sitting out there for that, bro. But dang, I can't even go to a football game with my homegirl, man. That's pretty crazy. That's wild work right there.
1: Mm-mm.
0: That's wild. You think the Panthers could be all right this season?
1: They look pretty good to me. I think we have a good chance. We really are working hard.
0: Yeah.
1: And it shows. I mean, we're not just, you know, giving the plays, baby. We running the plays, okay? We making it so tight that you got to get on this field and fight this year.
0: Who's your quarterback, Bryce Young?
1: Yeah.
0: Okay. That's what's up. Okay.
1: But I thought you was a Dallas Cowboy fan.
0: Who told
1: what?
0: You that? I never said that. Not on this show, anyway. All right, let's rock and roll, fam. Good morning.
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0: All right, here we go. It's a Thursday, my friend. We've got our girl in the building right now, Dr. Macy Smith, who celebrated a birthday Tuesday. Good morning.
1: Yay! Happy birthday, Dr. Macy!
2: Happy Thursday, y'all. So I have to give Jamal a correction. My birthday was actually Monday of this week. So lovely to go, you know, we got to talk about offline.
1: We do.
2: But what's so significant, why I had to correct you, because typically I would say, yay. But why I had to correct you is because Monday was my birthday, but it was also World Alzheimer's Day. Can you believe that? So talk about, I was born for this. So when people say, you don't do nothing all day and I need you to do this. Well, what you need me to do comes first, but only after what God created me to do. Because that's dangerous when you don't do what God created you to do. Come Am I correct about that?
1: That's correct.
2: I know it's in the Bible somewhere. I don't know the exact scripture. However,
1: you know enough.
2: I know enough to be right and I know enough to be righteous. So come how about on. That? Yeah, that's about it. That's about all I got today. But Monday was World Alzheimer's Day. And I wanted to say it shouldn't be a somber day, but it is. It's still a very difficult disease to wrap your arms around and to wrap your heart around. But we have made so many advances in the fight against Alzheimer's disease. There's now a treatment for the early stages of Alzheimer's. Medicare is now covering education, training, and respite services. We know now that you could possibly reduce your risk of developing Alzheimer's tremendously when you make healthy lifestyle choices, what you eat, who you're around, how you sleep, how well you sleep, learning new information. This is information we didn't have, a century ago. And so we know now that what we know now is that we can take control over our life and our mind, because the last thing anybody wants to lose is their mind. And so that's always helpful and hopeful to put out there. And I'm just so thankful for platforms like yours, Jamal, who are making a dedicated effort to have dedicated segments to aging, Alzheimer's, dementia, and also caregiving, because that is an isolating role and people are not revered and celebrated and lifted up and supported the way that they should, because family caregivers are the backbone to the long-term care system. Yeah. So I want to thank you and lovely Big O for allowing me to infiltrate your airwaves to talk about something that people would say that, seniors aren't sexy and don't nobody want to hear about that. But we are aging every day, and what you do today will determine how you will be tomorrow. So I want to thank you for allowing me to just express what I need to express to those who are aging and also those who are caring for our aging population.
0: Yeah.
2: So much so, Jamal, we do have a surprise for our radio family.
0: Yeah.
2: We have a new segment coming up. We're going to do it once a month. It's going to be called Just Ask Dr. Macy, where you can ask me anything, but only if it's related to aging, caregiving, Alzheimer's, and dementia. I don't want them questions.
1: So loud.
2: I don't want them questions. Y'all send in the lovely Big O, because I'm a licensed social worker, but I ain't on that type of time early in the morning.
0: My guy from Zion. And listen, your segment has become very near and dear to my heart really quick. my mom had two sisters. One passed away years ago, and her older sister is dealing, and we talked offline about this, but her older sister is now, is dealing with dementia, Alzheimer's. It's a very, very messy situation that we've talked about offline. So your segment has become near and dear to my heart. It really has to know someone this close to my family who's dealing with this. So
2: for sure. I appreciate that.
0: Yeah. So we want to extend. Dr. Macy has been a great resource to my church and to my family throughout this entire process. So we want to extend to you, family, the opportunity to call in and ask her a question. You don't have to give your name or anything like that. And, she'll answer your question for you. Just give us a call and just leave it on our show phone number at 839-284-7495. 839-284-7495. 839-284-7495. Go ahead, Dr. Mason.
2: And Jamal, I'm very excited about it because I want to be a resource, because I can talk all day long about it. Right, lovely Big O? She couldn't hardly get a word in when she interviewed me, because I'm so excited. This is my love language. But I want to be a blessing to each one of you.
3: give that number a call. Leave your question. You don't have to say your name. You don't even have to say where you're calling from, but we would like to know where you're calling from. Yeah, yeah. You can also shoot me a message on social media, Instagram, Facebook, TikTok, but be careful with TikTok because I'm still trying to figure that one out. But wherever you find me, drop me a message and let me know what you want me to answer on air. So I look forward to that segment. We're going to do that once a month. We'll play your question on air. If you don't want it played on air, I'll probably have Lovely Big O read it because sometimes Jamal has a little trouble with certain words, and I want to be sure that y'all understand the question.
0: Hey, your time's up.
1: So loud.
0: We got to go. Your time's up.
1: Yes, Dr. Macy.
3: I'm so sorry. Thank you, Jamal. 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
5: Blessings, family. It's that time. Here's a divine download from the Father's house. This is Pastor Carrie Faye Champagne. We are currently located at 801 East House Springs Road, Florence, South Carolina.
6: It's within me. Glory to God. Hallelujah. The kingdom of God is within us. Glory to God. Hallelujah. For I reckon that the suffering of this present time are not worthy to be compared with the glory which shall be revealed in us. Glory to God. Look at your neighbor and say, neighbor, kingdom cast won't it. Glory to God. What are you saying, Pastor? What's in store for 2024? Look at your neighbor and say, neighbor, our Father is seeking cast members. Yes, he is. He's looking for cast members who can be trusted with an anointing. He's looking for cast members who can be trusted with a word. He's looking for cast members who won't take the credit or try to get the glory for anything that we do. Look at your neighbor and say, neighbor, kingdom cast won't it. God is looking for somebody who will let him use your hands. God is looking for somebody who will let him use your mouth. Look at your neighbor and say, my hands. Look at your neighbor and say, my voice. God is looking for somebody who has faith enough to believe that when you lay your hands on the sick, come on here, that the sick will immediately recover. He's looking for somebody, glory to God, who will stand firm in the face of the enemy and say, though you slay me, yet will I trust God. He's looking for somebody, glory to God, who will study his word day and night and night and day. Am I talking to anybody? God is looking for somebody, glory to God, who will make him a promise and keep it. Shake your neighbor, say, neighbor, can God trust you to keep your word? Ask your neighbor, say, neighbor, can God count on you to be kingdom for him? God is looking for somebody, Sierra, that is willing to air his production. God is looking for somebody who is willing to air his miracles. God is looking for somebody who is able, glory to God, to speak a word of encouragement to a dying world. Look at your neighbor and say, neighbor, kingdom cats want it. Glory to God. Our Father seeketh such that will worship him. Look at your neighbor and say, neighbor, can God trust you to be a chronic worshiper? Can he trust you, glory to God, to be a chronic praiser? Can he trust you to become a violent praiser? Look at your neighbor and say, neighbor, the violent, we take it. Some of y'all are a little bit too passive. You let the devil steal. You let the enemy take from you. Shake your neighbor and say, neighbor, he ain't stealing from me no more.
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Jamal Bates in the morning, Jocelia Williams in the midday, Willie Moe Jr. in the afternoon, and Darlene McCoy at night. 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

0: right, fam. Jamal Banks Morning Show on your radio. Good morning to you, lovely Big O. We've got one of my favorites on the show right now. One half of Trinity 5-7. She's out here doing her solo thing now. Miss Angel Taylor is on the show. Good morning.
1: How you doing today?
2: I'm good. I'm doing good. Listen, we had a lot to talk about, and we'll chat about it when we come back, fam. Stay right there.

0: is Trinity 5-7's song, God's Grace, man. Does it still put a smile on your face when you hear it today?
1: Absolutely. Yeah, I love that song still gets airplay and people still love it. And it was, of course, our first single. And so kind of our entry, you know, into the industry and into people's homes. And, you know, it was the first song that we heard on the radio. So it was extremely exciting. And that song will always have a very, very special place in my heart. People still request it when I go to perform.
2: Wow.
1: And love it. I feel like just as much as they did, you know, when it first came out.
0: Do you think we'll get a reunion about, you know, with the group and everything, or no, or what?
1: It's not a no. That would be so great.
2: Praise God.
1: If it happened. Yeah. I think maybe the timing just has to be right.
2: Absolutely.
1: Because we still love one another.
2: Awesome.
1: And we, you know, me and Chanel catch up. We're supposed to talk weekly. We've been missing our weekly calls, you know, but life is, you know, moving and going. And,
2: absolutely.
1: You know, but yeah, hopefully so.
0: Listen, brand new music. That's why you're here. Show Me Your Wonders. Talk about that single, brand new.
1: Yeah, it's called Show Me Your Wonders. And my husband wrote and produced this song, asked me to join him in the writing on this one.
2: Okay.
1: And when I heard it for the first time, I thought, man, this is so timely. It's so perfect for right now, because just in my own personal life, I know that so many of my family members and friends are going through so many different things.
2: Yeah.
1: And it's just, you know, that song is just that reminder that it's okay to ask God to show us,
2: yeah,
1: you know,

0: Jamal Bates Morning Show on your radio, fam. Good morning to you. Brand new Angel Taylor right there. It's called Show Me Your Wonders, and she's been hanging out with us right now on the TJBMS. Angel, I love this song. I love this single. What about the album, EP, on the way?
1: Yeah, absolutely. We have an EP that'll be out in a couple of weeks.
0: Okay.
1: And then the album will be shortly after that.
0: Love
1: it. I'm excited. I can't wait for people to hear the music.
0: I'm excited for you as well. Listen, let them know, you know, how they can keep up with you, Angel, and with the brand new music out there and all that good stuff. What's your social media and everything?
1: Sure. I am Love Angel Taylor across all of social media, and my website is loveangeltaylor.com.
0: 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Angel, thank you.
1: Thank you. Thank you so much. I appreciate you. Thank you for having me. And I'm very grateful.
2: Wake up!

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3: Hello, everybody. This is Ada Griffin. In this segment of Cruising the Carolinas, we will be doing something different. Our sponsor, Sweet Feet Diabetic Foot Spa, has helped so many people in our region. So in this segment, we would like to showcase testimonials from patients who have benefited from Dr. Hillary's care.
4: Hey, my name is Sherry Gibson. My father was Ivy Leroy Ingram. And he was in his mid-80s, and he had a trip to the emergency room because his toenail had come off, and he was bleeding, and he was on blood thinners. And so his doctor sent him to a podiatrist, and the podiatrist said that they did not do any toenail trimming or anything like that. So I was really concerned because Dad couldn't do it himself because of his age and his instability. So my sister went and started searching, and this is when she came up with Dr. Dolfer, and I'll let her take over from here.
5: And so when we finally found Dr. Dolfer, she was just starting out, and this was back in 2022 when Dad began this journey with Dr. Dolfer. And the best thing that could have ever happened is that he could be looked at for superficial things and going into detail with her more introversion into whatever his feet issues. And so in that, she was able to greatly help him, and she administered things like creams. At one point she gave him a pill, and if there were any cracks or any fissures or any ulcers on his feet, all of those issues were cleaned up. His toe began to grow. His feet issues began to dissipate, and at that point, he and I were going out a good bit into getting lunch, and when we were going out, I began to see people, and they began to talk about their feet issues, and I was able to give a testimonial of what Dr. Dolfer was doing with our father. And as a result, while I was in her office, I began to get those little brochures, and I would give those little calling cards out. And I was just giving testimonies for Dr. Dolfer about people were looking for a place for their feet and they couldn't find it. And when I gave those cards out, one person in particular who was a business owner right here in Florence, she said, "Thank you so much for recommending us to go in." She said, "I'm a diabetic, my husband's a diabetic, my entire family." So a whole family got the word out, and we ended up taking our father back to his regular internalist. And we spoke with him, and I gave brochures out to him, and he even said at that point he was going to give those to his patients and recommend that his patients go to her. So word of mouth has been the best way to get people to go to Dr. Dolfer's business.
4: And I will say this, I have my dad's genes, so I'm diabetic. And so now I am a patient of Dr. Dolfer, and I really appreciate the kind atmosphere. It's relaxing. She's very professional. All of her staff is very professional. They're very helpful with any needs you may have. So I would highly recommend Sweet Feet. Thank you for letting us share our story.
5: Yes. Thank you so much. And we bless you in 2026.
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0: Ashley has what's trending in the news. 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
1: Good morning. Black household income is on the rise. Median household income for Black Americans increased 4.8%, reaching nearly $60,000 last year. Nationwide, the real median household income increased 2.6% to more than $87,000 annually, up from $85,000 in 2024, according to the Census Bureau. This data also indicates that the national poverty rate has declined and shows meaningful growth for Black households. In higher education news, Black male enrollment is declining, with HBCUs seeing a 25% drop between 2010 and 2022. But several schools are stepping up to break this trend. Benedict College recently launched its Best Men Initiative, which stands for Belonging, Excellence, Service, and Thoughtfulness. The program provides mentorship, academic support, and activities, with all first-year male students required to participate. Men account for more than 54% of Benedict's student body. The college has maintained a Black male enrollment rate above the national average for nearly a decade. And in Black excellence news, tennis legend and champion Venus Williams has launched a nearly 200-piece collection with Crate & Barrel, releasing a collection of furniture, decor, and textile pieces for Crate & Barrel and Crate & Kids. She drew inspiration from tennis and Italian design, as well as her own creative vision for the collection. Keep on grand slamming, Venus. Stay tuned for more of the Jamal Bates Morning Show. Up next.
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0: a Thursday morning. Good morning to you, my friend.
1: Good morning. Good morning. Good morning.
0: We are so here, fam, on this Thursday morning. So glad you're right there as well, hanging out with us. Pray you're doing well. Having a great morning so far, big O. Fall is officially here, friend.
1: Yeah, I'm so excited.
0: Yeah, the only reason why I like fall like that and winter like that is because I can drink my coffee now during the daytime and maybe at night because it's going to be a little cold. I don't drink coffee like during the day in the summertime. It's too hot for that. I'm not doing that. Who does that?
1: Okay, friend.
0: I'm just saying. That's just the way I operate. I know you don't drink coffee, but you could drink.
1: I drink
0: hot
1: tea.
0: any time of day.
1: I drink tea during the summer. That has nothing to do with it. That's weird.
0: Why you frowning up like that though? I mean, it's just that's my body.
1: I didn't frown up. I just said what I said. Child, go on somewhere. You've been wanting to get at me all morning. You got me. Now keep playing. I'm going to say something on this air that the Saints ain't going to like. Now leave me alone. Back up.
0: Because I'm going to turn this place out. You better leave me alone, bro. I'm going to turn right. it out.
1: And put $65 worth of gas in my car, too. I'm liable to go on.
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3: Put your hands on it. All right. I'm gonna try it like this.

0: I wake up.
1: All right, let's get to it right now. Let it be go for this Thursday morning. This morning, we are going to Romans 8 and 2.
2: Okay, Romans.
1: It says, because you belong to him, the power of the life-giving spirit has freed you from the power of sin that leads to death. Man, that's good right there, fam. Once again, for this Thursday, Romans, Paul writing here, letting us know once again. Paul says, listen, because we belong to Christ, the power of the life-giving spirit has freed all of us from the power of sin. And we all were once in the sin all once had us, you know, in a chokehold, where we were all, living in sin, you know what I'm saying? And doing things that we wanted to do, all just rebellious against God and what God wanted us to do, man. But now that we know better, we're doing better. And the spirit of God has now freed all of us, from the power of sin, man. And we were on our way to death. You know, we were on our way to a permanent separation, from God. And that's the thing about, folks who have not received Jesus as a personal savior on this earth. And if they die that way, they will forever be separated from God. The same way that they're separated from God now on the earth. And that's what, Paul is trying to get over to us, man. Listen, trying to get us right about that. So let's keep that in mind this morning. Once again, fam, Romans 8 and 2. Once again, Paul is reminding us that we are now free, from the power of death and free from the power of sin because we are in relationship with God. So let's keep that in mind right there for this Thursday morning. I love that.
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0: right, let me be going. We're rocking and rolling on a Thursday morning. We've got our guy in the building right now, our national political correspondent, Mr. Antoine C. Wright. What's up, buddy?
1: It's good. It's good to be back, Jack.
0: Listen, man, we're glad to have you, Antoine. We have a lot to talk about. Me and Big O talked about this yesterday on the show, and that is the state-ran media that President Trump has now put in place after saying, listen, CNN, Politico, other networks, you guys are not welcome. What's up with this, man? What are we doing? What country is this?
1: Well, it's a page from Project 2025, that document that was written in 2024, that reads like it was written in 1964. It's a playbook where they want to rearrange the media, and so Trump just did that. Cuba, Russia, and China are other countries who basically do not allow their leaders to be criticized on media outlets in their country. So this is full-blown dictatorship. And this is what Trump is essentially trying to do. He doesn't like news that's critical of him.
0: Yep.
1: But it's a very dangerous thing. It's anti-democratic. It's anti-American. And quite frankly, it's very, very dangerous, because if it were a Democrat, Republicans would be going crazy.
0: Mitch McConnell.
2: No, Jesus.
0: God bless him. What are we doing, Antoine? Like, and I say this with my pastoral heart. It seems like he's not here, and they're continuing to push him out there to get things passed, man. Like, at what point do you say
1: Mitch McConnell's a proxy for the Republican agenda in the United States Senate? They would rather have him halfway there and be able to block legislative proposals that may be good for the American people but bad for their party politics, versus saying to him, you know what, it's time to go home, it's time to transition, because this is embarrassing. And these are the same people who tried to say that Joe Biden needed to go home or wasn't with it.
0: Yeah.
1: Because Joe Biden and Mitch McConnell are two totally different people.
0: Wow. All right, that's it right there, Big O. My God, it's a lot happening in this country, man.
2: Jesus.
0: A whole lot. But Antoine C. Wright always breaks it down, Big O, because he's all...
1: And Jamal and lovely Big O, we should just say welcome to fall.
0: Amen.
2: Yes, welcome to fall.
0: I mean, I can drink coffee in the afternoon now. It'll be cold a little bit. Amen. All right, Big O, he's always right, never what?
2: Never, ever right.
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1: Good morning. Black household income is on the rise. Median household income for Black Americans increased 4.8%, reaching nearly $60,000 last year. Nationwide, the real median household income increased 2.6% to more than $87,000 annually, up from $85,000 in 2024, according to the Census Bureau. This data also indicates that the national poverty rate has declined and shows meaningful growth for Black households. In higher education news, Black male enrollment is declining, with HBCUs seeing a 25% drop between 2010 and 2022. But several schools are stepping up to break this trend. Benedict College recently launched its Best Men Initiative, which stands for Belonging, Excellence, Service, and Thoughtfulness. The program provides mentorship, academic support, and activities, with all first-year male students required to participate. Men account for more than 54% of Benedict's student body. The college has maintained a Black male enrollment rate above the national average for nearly a decade. And in Black excellence news, tennis legend and champion Venus Williams has launched a nearly 200-piece collection with Crate & Barrel, releasing a collection of furniture, decor, and textile pieces for Crate & Barrel and Crate & Kids. She drew inspiration from tennis and Italian design, as well as her own creative vision for the collection. Keep on grand slamming, Venus. Stay tuned for more of the Jamal Bates Morning Show. Up next.
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10: 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Dillon County deputies are hoping your security camera can track down a truck. A white GMC Sierra pickup disappeared sometime between Sunday and Monday in the Oakland area. 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
11: Happy Thursday, PD. Here is your community broadcaster's forecast for today. It's a rainy day across the area.
12: Only going to get up to 69 degrees today with a 91% chance of rain, so make sure that umbrella is in.

0: 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The great news, it all gets out of here overnight. 78 for tomorrow, and no storm chances through the weekend.
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0: hour. Here we go. Lovely Bingo on this Thursday morning, my friend. Good morning to you.
1: Good morning.
0: All right. Football season is officially underway.
1: Yay.
0: For sure. I know you're happy about that, right? Sundays have never been the same.
1: I love football. Oh. You already know. I am the one. I am a football girly. Love it.
0: Yeah.
1: Don't want to do no events.
0: When are we going to a practice game? Like, when are we going?
1: I don't know what you're doing, but I've got some special treats lined up for the special people in my life.
0: Wow.
1: But yeah.
0: Wow. Mm-hmm. So you said I can't go with you? Like,
1: no, you can go by yourself.
0: Wow.
1: The last time you were supposed to go to a Panthers game, you backed out.
0: Because it was cold and rain. I ain't going out there.
1: It's
0: cold
1: the point. That's the point of football.
0: I don't love it that much like y'all do. No. I'll go if it's a little warm. You know, maybe a little chilly, but I ain't going out there. It was like 50 degrees and raining. I don't love it that much. Like, I ain't sitting out there for that, bro. But dang, I can't even go to a football game with my homegirl, man. That's pretty crazy. That's wild work right there.
1: Mm-mm.
0: That's wild. You think the Panthers could be all right this season?
1: They look pretty good to me. I think we have a good chance. We really are working hard.
0: Yeah.
1: And it shows. I mean, we're not just, you know, giving the plays, baby. We running the plays, okay? We making it so tight that you got to get on this field and fight this year.
0: Who's your quarterback, Bryce Young?
1: Yeah.
0: Okay. That's a seven. Okay.
1: But I thought you was a Dallas Cowboy fan.
0: Who told you
1: what?
0: That? I never said that. Not on this show anyway. All right, let's rock and roll, fam. Good morning.
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0: All right, here we go. It's a Thursday, my friend. We've got a girl in the building right now, Dr. Macy Smith, who celebrated a birthday Tuesday. Good morning.
1: Yay! Happy birthday, Dr. Macy!
2: Happy Thursday, y'all. So I have to give Jamal a correction. My birthday was actually Monday of this week. So Lovely Bigo, you know what we got to talk about offline.
1: We do.
2: But what's so significant, why I had to correct you, because typically I would say, yay. But why I had to correct you is because Monday was my birthday, but it was also World Alzheimer's Day. Can you believe that? So talk about, I was born for this. So when people say, you don't do nothing all day and I need you to do this, well, what you need me to do comes first, but only after what God created me to do. Because that's dangerous when you don't do what God created you to do. Am I correct about that?
1: That's correct.
2: I know it's in the Bible somewhere. I don't know the exact scripture. However,
1: you know enough.
2: I know enough to be right and I know enough to be righteous. So how about that? Yeah, that's about it. That's about all I got today. But Monday was World Alzheimer's Day. And I wanted to say it shouldn't be a somber day, but it is. It's still a very difficult disease to wrap your arms around and to wrap your heart around. But we have made so many advances in the fight against Alzheimer's disease. There's now a treatment for the early stages of Alzheimer's. Medicare is now covering education, training, and respite services. We know now that you could possibly reduce your risk of developing Alzheimer's tremendously when you make healthy lifestyle choices, what you eat, who you're around, how you sleep, how well you sleep, learning new information. This is information we didn't have, you know, a century ago. And so we know now that what we know now is that we can take control over our life and our mind, because the last thing anybody wants to lose is their mind. And so that's always helpful and hopeful to put out there. And I'm just so thankful for platforms like yours, Jamal, who are making a dedicated effort to have dedicated segments to aging, Alzheimer's, dementia, and also caregiving, because that is an isolating role and people are not revered and celebrated and lifted up and supported the way that they should, because family caregivers are the backbone to the long-term care system. Yeah. So I want to thank you and Lovely Big O for allowing me to infiltrate your airwaves to talk about something that people would say that, you know, seniors aren't sexy and don't nobody want to hear about that. But we are aging every day, and what you do today will determine how you will be tomorrow. So I want to thank you for allowing me to just express what I need to express to those who are aging and also those who are caring for our aging population.
0: Yeah.
2: So much so, Jamal, we do have a surprise for our radio family.
0: Yeah.
2: We have a new segment coming up. We're going to do it once a month. It's going to be called Just Ask Dr. Macy, where you can ask me anything, but only if it's related to aging, caregiving, Alzheimer's, and dementia. I don't want them questions. Y'all send in the Lovely Big O, because I'm a licensed social worker, but I ain't on that type of time early in the morning.
0: My guy from Zion. Listen, your segment has become very near and dear to my heart really quick. my mom had two sisters. One passed away years ago, and her older sister is dealing, and we talked offline about this, but her older sister is dealing with dementia, Alzheimer's. It's a very, very messy situation that we've talked about offline. So your segment has become near and dear to my heart. It really has to know someone this close to my family who's dealing with this. So
2: for sure. I appreciate that.
0: Yeah. So we want to extend. Dr. Mace has been a great resource to my church and to my family throughout this entire process. So we want to extend to you, family, the opportunity to call in and ask her a question. You know, you don't have to give your name or anything like that. And, you know, she'll answer your question for you. Just give us a call and just leave it on our show phone number at 839-284-7495. 839-284-7495. 839-284-7495. Go ahead, Dr. Mason.
2: And Jamal, I'm very excited about it because I want to be a resource, because I can talk all day long about it. Right, Lovely Big O? Like, she couldn't hardly get a word in when she interviewed me, because I'm so excited. This is my love language. But I want to be a blessing to each one of you.
3: give that number a call. Leave your question. You don't have to say your name. You don't even have to say where you're calling from, but we would like to know where you're calling from.
0: Yeah, yeah.
3: You can also shoot me a message on social media, Instagram, Facebook, TikTok, but be careful with TikTok because I'm still trying to figure that one out. But wherever you find me, drop me a message and let me know what you want me to answer on air. So I look forward to that segment. We're going to do that once a month. We'll play your question on air. If you don't want it played on air, I'll probably have Lovely Big O read it because sometimes Jamal has a little trouble with certain words, and I want to be sure that y'all understand the question.
0: Hey, your time's up.
1: So loud.
0: We gotta go. Your time's up.
1: Yes,
3: I'm so sorry. Thank you, Jamal. Lovely Big O. This segment is brought to you by Synergy Home Care, a world of care for all. 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That's M-A-C-I-E. 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

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Some of us, God has called us to ministries. 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
1: Hallelujah. 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

0: Hallelujah. All right, here we go. Now. Sound for our new artist of the week. Lovely Bingo on this Thursday. You ready for it?
1: Is you ready?
0: Shea Stadiums. All right. The name of her song is called Savior. And let's check it out right now. Our new artist of the week on the TV.

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0: All right, we're done. That's it right there. Lovely big O.
1: Look like old Lionel about to be sitting down, child.
0: Who?
1: Lionel.
0: Oh, yeah, he canceled his shows, man.
1: Yes. Yeah. What you think wrong?
0: I don't know. And he was just talking about Usher and him, how he used to do what Usher and him do. You know, back
1: Lionel ain't never did with no Usher.
0: That's what he said.
1: Lionel ain't said that.
0: Look at him. Got the Jerry curl in his head and everything, man. Man. Yeah, but he's...
1: I wonder what happened to him.
0: I don't know, Big O. You might go ask him. I don't know.
1: Well, you know, he sit on a pillar on American Idol. And I
0: really?
1: Always thought that was... Yeah, like he brings... If you ever looked at his chairs, he's always have to have a pillow.
0: I didn't know that.
1: Mm-hmm.
0: Wow. Didn't know that. Wow. All right, listen, if you missed any parts of the show, fam, check it out right now online. Dr. Macy Antoine. Big shout out to our girl, Angel Taylor, for hanging out with us this morning as well on the show. And if you missed anything this morning, go check it out right now online at JamalBigsOfficial.com. JamalBigsOfficial.com. And we're back at it tomorrow on a big old Friday. All right, big old prayers out of here.
1: Oh, you want me to pray after you was just off air at cutting a monkey, but now you want me to pray for the show?
0: I don't know what you're talking about.
1: Oh, now you don't know what I'm talking about. See, that's what I'm talking about. I wish that was a recording.
0: Are you going to pray or no?
1: I could have on the back end of how you get all caught up and right up and tied up and tangled up in your feelings and emotion. Okay. All right. Lord, we thank you.
0: Finally.
1: Amen. That's all I got for you today.
0: Wow.
1: Everybody else, are you ready? Heavenly Father, we thank you for everything that you've done and that you're still doing. We thank you for an amazing and wonderful show today, Father God. We just ask that you continue to bless our listeners and those that watch each and every week, Father God. Continue to expand their territories, God. Rain down a blessing upon your people, Father God, that are mentally going through, physically going through, financially feeling left down, let out, Father God, and let down, God. Lord, for those that are having to make decisions, whether to buy medicine or put gas in the car, get groceries. God.

0: of the government to the highest of the government. God, straighten this stuff out, because God, we need it. Lord, and right now, I just ask you to touch Jamal and his brain, his mind, his soul, and his heart, because God, they don't know what he put me through on the show.
1: Now wait.
0: So God, I'm asking you to let the people see who the real messy petty pastor is. I got it out. It's in Jesus' name, amen.
1: All right, I don't know what you're talking about, but amen. All right, listen, we'll talk about it tomorrow on a Friday. All right, we love you. We'll chat tomorrow, fam.

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5: From the WMDF Newsroom, I'm Lauren Korn. Dillon County deputies are hoping your security camera can track down a truck. A white GMC Sierra pickup disappeared sometime between Sunday and Monday in the Oakland area. Deputies want you to check your home or business cameras from that weekend. If you've seen the truck, give them a call and do not approach anyone connected to it. College could become a lot more affordable for students across the PD. Coker University is launching a new program that'll cover undergraduate tuition for eligible students from 10 PD counties. The PD Promise is for students with at least a 3.0 high school GPA whose family adjusted gross income is $75,000 or less. The program combines state and federal grants with university aid to cover tuition in full. It starts in fall of 2027 and is only for new students. University says the goal is to remove cost as a barrier for students who may not otherwise see college as an option. From the WMBF Newsroom, I'm Lauren Korn.
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8: Happy Thursday, PD. Here is your community broadcaster's forecast for today. It's a rainy day across the area. Only going to get up to 69 degrees today with a 91% chance of rain. So make sure that umbrella is handy. The great news, it all gets out of here overnight. 78 for tomorrow and no storm chances through the weekend.
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0: I wish I had a witness tonight. Can I ask y'all one question? The question is simply this. What did he see?
1: He saw the best.
0: I can't get no help up in here. Because there are some folk in here that people have wrote you off. Said you would never amount to anything. Said that you would never end up being anywhere. But Myron, tell him one more time. What did he see?
1: He saw the best.
0: When mama said you would never be nothing.

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And when I want to hear the best gospel music, I tune into my app for the Almighty 105.1.

0: 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Our prayer warrior today is Pastor Brenda Dees, pastor of Rivers of Life Global Outreach Ministries.
1: Prayer for blessings and favor. According to Numbers 6 and 24, we pray, Father, today, the Lord bless us and keep us and make your face to shine upon us and be gracious unto us, Lord. Lift up your countenance upon us and give us peace. Make us, O God, as Ephraim and Manasseh. Let us be satisfied, Father, with your favor and be filled with your blessings. Lord, we command the blessings upon our lives. Give us revelation and let us be blessed. Father, we decree and declare today that we are the seed of Abraham. Through Jesus Christ, we receive the blessings of Abraham. Lord, in blessing, bless us. In multiplying, multiply us as the stars of the heaven and as the sand of the seashore. Let your showers of blessings be upon our lives. Turn every curse in our way into a blessing. Father, we thank you right now that the blessings of the Lord maketh us rich and added no sorrow to it. We thank you, God, that all nations will call us blessed. We live in the kingdom of the blessed. Our sins are forgiven and we are blessed. Lord, we thank you that you daily load us with benefits. We are chosen by God and we are blessed. Our seeds are blessed. Oh, Father, we thank you that we are part of a holy nation and we are blessed. Lord, bless our latter end greater than our former. Let your presence bless our lives. Father, we decree and declare today that we drink the cup of blessing. Lord, bless us and cause your face to shine upon us that your way may be known upon the earth and your saving help among all nations. Let my land yield increase and let the ends of the earth fear you. Father, we know that you favor us because our enemies do not triumph over us. We thank you, God, that you are granting our lives and you're granting us with favor. That favor is going before us, opening doors that no man can open. We, oh God, we thank you that favor surrounding us like a shield. Lord, we entreat your favor today. Hallelujah, Jesus. Remember us, oh Lord, with your favor that you bring into your children that visit us with your salvation. And we entreat your favor with our whole heart. Let your favor, God, be upon our life as a cloud of the latter rain. Let your beauty, oh God, be upon our lives and let us be well favored. We thank you that we are blessed and highly favored in the mighty name of Jesus. We give you praise, we give you glory, and we give you honor in Jesus' name.

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7: Happy Thursday, PD. Here is your community broadcaster's forecast for today. It's a rainy day across the area. Only going to get up to 69 degrees today with a 91% chance of rain. So make sure that umbrella is handy. The great news, it all gets out of here overnight. 78 for tomorrow and no storm chances through the weekend.
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1: Prayer for blessings and favor. According to Numbers 6 and 24, we pray, Father, today, the Lord bless us and keep us and make your face to shine upon us and be gracious unto us, Lord. Lift up your countenance upon us and give us peace. Make us, O God, as Ephraim and Manasseh. Let us be satisfied, Father, with your favor and be filled with your blessings. Lord, we command the blessings upon our life. Give us revelation and let us be blessed. Father, we decree and declare today that we are the seed of Abraham. Through Jesus Christ, we receive the blessings of Abraham. Lord, in blessing, bless us. In multiplying, multiply us as the stars of the heaven and as the sand of the seashore. Let your showers of blessings be upon our lives. Turn every curse in our way into a blessing. Father, we thank you right now that the blessings of the Lord maketh us rich and added no sorrow to it. We thank you, God, that all nations will call us blessed. We live in the kingdom of the blessed. Our sins are forgiven and we are blessed. Lord, we thank you that you daily load us with benefits. We are chosen by God. God, and we are blessed. Our seeds are blessed. Oh, Father, we thank you that we are part of a holy nation and we are blessed. Lord, bless our latter end greater than our former. Let your presence bless our lives. Father, we decree and declare today that we drink the cup of blessing. Lord, bless us and cause your face to shine upon us that your way may be known upon the earth and your saving help among all nations. Let my land yield increase and let the ends of the earth fear you. Father, we know that you favor us because our enemies do not triumph over us. We thank you, God, that you are granting our lives and you're granting us with favor. That favor is going before us, opening doors that no man can open. We hope, God, we thank you that favor surrounding us like a shield. Lord, we entreat your favor today. Hallelujah, Jesus. Remember us, oh Lord, with your favor that you bring into your children that visit us with your salvation. And we entreat your favor with our whole heart. Let your favor, God, be upon our life as a cloud of the latter rain. Let your beauty, oh God, be upon our lives and let us be well favored. We thank you that we are blessed and highly favored in the mighty name of Jesus. We give you praise, we give you glory, and we give you honor in Jesus' name.

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1: We regret to announce the passing of Ms. Easter Bell Wilson of Lake City, who transitioned on Monday, August 31st. Services are entrusted to Shepherd's Funeral Home, where memories are cherished and every farewell is meaningful.

0: Happy Thursday, PD. Here is your community broadcaster's forecast for today. It's a rainy day across the area. Only going to get up to 69 degrees today with a 91% chance of rain. So make sure that umbrella is handy. The great news, it all gets out of here overnight. 78 for tomorrow and no storm chances through the weekend.
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0: I lived in France for a little while in Paris, and I love French. I've been speaking French, trying to speak French since I was a 10th grader. And we moved the kids over there in 92, and four kids in a two-bedroom flat in Paris. But I really want to learn Spanish. And I really, really want to get this language. So what I've done is I've got some of my good friends, one over here on your right and one on your left. One's from Cuba and one's from Puerto Rico. And I wrote a song here called El Todopoderoso. And that means the all-powerful.
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Almighty 105.1, a good Thursday afternoon to you. Hope your day is going great. It's a blessed day in the Lord. And we are here at Almighty 105.1 to inject a little joy into your day, no matter what's going on. Hi, joy in Jesus. Amen. Amen. It's time for our word for the day. And let's look and see. Train your spiritual sense. Yes, Hebrews 5 and 14. But solid food belongs to those who are of full age. That is, those who, by reason of use, have their senses exercised to discern both good and evil. Hebrews 4 and 14. Spending time reading the Bible, meditating on the scriptures, and praying saturates our conscience with the reality of the spiritual world. It attunes our spiritual senses to hear God's voice, and it hones in our instincts. Yeah, to differences between right and wrong in every matter. As we practice this and our spirits grow, we mature and our senses are trained to discern both good and evil. Yes, we'll know the difference between good and evil. So our word for the day is train your spiritual sense. Train your spiritual sense. Oh, Holy Father, we receive the clarity and insight that your spirit gives us concerning both the spiritual world and the physical world. You promise to give us discernment, wisdom, and understanding so that we might rightly divide scripture and know the difference between truth and lies. Increase our understanding as we seek you today, Father. Reveal anything in our hearts that is clouding our judgment or keeping us from fully submitting to your will and strategy for our life. Oh, yes, God. Give us the strength to let go of anything and everything that keeps us from living life completely in tune with your voice. We declare now that we will walk in step with your spirit today and every day as you lead and guide us into all truth. In the name of Jesus, amen. Amen. Our word for the day, train your spiritual sense. Almighty 105.1.

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Hi, this is Asia all the way in Hampton, Virginia. 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

It's Sybil Wilkes with What We Need to Know. A federal judge expressed constitutional concerns during a hearing over the Trump administration's White House press ban. News organizations, including CNN, MS Now, and Politico, are seeking an emergency order to restore their credentials. The court deferred an immediate ruling while promising a prompt decision.

0: return the uninspected items. From the good news file, a black descendant of Thomas Jefferson was laid to rest in the family graveyard. This burial marks the first time an African-American relative has been interred at the estate in over 200 years. This historic moment follows conclusive DNA research regarding Jefferson's children with Sally Hemings. Black America, do we know our history? The National Museum of African American History and Culture is celebrating its 10th anniversary with a multi-day commemoration. Since opening on, September 24th, 2016, the institution has welcomed nearly 14 million visitors from around the world. The milestone honors a decade of preserving and elevating Black history for future generations, even in times like these. I'm Sybil Wilkes. Be informed, be empowered.
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4: Happy Thursday, PD. Here is your community broadcaster's forecast for today. It's a rainy day across the area. Only going to get up to 69 degrees today with a 91% chance of rain. So make sure that umbrella is handy. The great news, it all gets out of here overnight. 78 for tomorrow and no storm chances through the weekend.
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1: Prayer for blessings and favor. According to Numbers 6 and 24, we pray, Father, today, the Lord bless us and keep us and make your face to shine upon us and be gracious unto us, Lord. Lift up your countenance upon us and give us peace. Make us, O God, as Ephraim and Manasseh. Let us be satisfied, Father, with your favor and be filled with your blessings. Lord, we command the blessings upon our lives. Give us revelation and let us be blessed. Father, we decree and declare today that we are the seed of Abraham. Through Jesus Christ, we receive the blessings of Abraham. Lord, in blessing, bless us. In multiplying, multiply us as the stars of the heaven and as the sand of the seashore. Let your showers of blessings be upon our lives. Turn every curse in our way into a blessing. Father, we thank you right now that the blessings of the Lord maketh us rich and added no sorrow to it. We thank you, God, that all nations will call us blessed. We live in the kingdom of the blessed. Our sins are forgiven and we are blessed. Lord, we thank you that you daily load us with benefits. We are chosen by God and we are blessed. Our seeds are blessed. Oh, Father, we thank you that we are part of a holy nation and we are blessed. Lord, bless our latter end greater than our former. Let your presence bless our lives. Father, we decree and declare today that we drink the cup of blessing. Now, Lord, bless us and cause your face to shine upon us that your way may be known upon the earth and your saving help among all nations. Let my land yield increase and let the ends of the earth fear you. Father, we know that you favor us because our enemies do not triumph over us. We thank you, God, that you are granting our lives and you're granting us with favor. That favor is going before us, opening doors that no man can open. We, oh God, we thank you that favor surrounding us like a shield. Lord, we entreat your favor today. Hallelujah, Jesus. Remember us, oh Lord, with your favor that you bring into your children that visit us with your salvation. And we entreat your favor with our whole heart. Let your favor, God, be upon our life as a cloud of the latter rain. Let your beauty, oh God, be upon our lives and let us be well favored. We thank you that we are blessed and highly favored. In the mighty name of Jesus, we give you praise, we give you glory, and we give you honor in Jesus' name.

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6: Happy Thursday, PD. Here is your community broadcaster's forecast for today. It's a rainy day across the area. Only going to get up to 69 degrees today with a 91% chance of rain. So make sure that umbrella is handy. The great news, it all gets out of here overnight. 78 for tomorrow and no storm chances through the weekend.
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0: Hello, everyone. This is Jocelia, and welcome to In the Know. Here in the studio, I have with me Mr. Vincent Cone, Minister Vincent. I didn't know you were a minister.
1: Yes, ma'am.
0: Until you said something about it today. Vincent Cone, who is a candidate for South Carolina Treasurer. Hello.
1: Hello, hello. Thank you so much for having me.
0: Oh, it's our pleasure. It's our pleasure. He has such a great smile, everyone. Oh, well, you know, that's a plus when you're dealing with money.
1: That's very true. It means honesty, trustworthiness.
0: That's what I mean. That's what I'm talking about, that transparency.
1: That's it.
0: Yeah. So, again, welcome to In the Know. So, now, Vincent, give us a little background on who you are. Who is Vincent Cone?
1: Absolutely. So, I am a product of Darlington County Public Schools. I'm the youngest of four, two sisters and an older brother. My background is banking, finance, risk management. I graduated from Lamar High School. That's where I got my very, very first start.
0: Okay.
1: And then also got my undergrad degree from the Darlamore School of Business, where I got finance, risk management.
0: USC.
1: So, I'm a USC baby.
0: All right. Yes.
1: So I'm a Gamecock. I got my start here in South Carolina and was able to go on and become a bank examiner for the Federal Deposit Insurance Corporation.
0: Really?
1: Yes. Which I believe kind of credited a lot of my experience in banking. I believe that is kind of where I really kind of gave me that confidence, if you will, to really, you know, be able to review banks and be able to provide a certain level of expertise that is really needed for this office, this state treasurer's office.
0: Okay.
1: Because it's about accountability. Accountability is bottom line.
0: Definitely. Definitely. So wonderful. Yeah. So you are right here in Darlington County. That's awesome
1: yes.
0: to know that one of our babies is doing it.
1: That's it. That's it.
0: Oh, a child of the PD.
1: Yes. Mm-hmm. Yes. Through and through.
0: Oh, yes. So now, what motivated you to run for South Carolina Treasurer?
1: That's a great question. So I always knew I was going to do something in public service. And this, the role came up as I had heard about the $1.8 billion accounting error that happened last year, where it was a bipartisan effort to remove the current treasurer. And the question just kept looming over me, saying, well, what are you going to do about it? What are you going to do about it? And all of last year, I just kept this same refrain coming, like, use your gifts. So have the gifts to, you know, be a accountable person with finances, with banking. And had worked actually in college for the Lieutenant Governor's office. So actually,
0: oh,
1: I worked
0: really?
1: For a Republican lieutenant governor for 4 years. And so that kind of, you know, I had that experience.
0: Right.
1: And so coupled with the FDIC, coupled with the banking, this just seems like that perfect blend.
0: Mm-hmm.
1: And I felt like if not now, well, then when? And if not me, then who? And so I prayed about it, prayed long and hard about it. And, I feel like I got the release to run for this office.
0: That.
1: Yes, ma'am.
0: Yeah, because, you know, God puts us in certain places and places us on a path.
1: That's right.
0: For a certain reason. And even we meet people.
1: That's
0: you know,
1: right.
0: He brings people into our lives for a season, for a certain.
1: Yes.
0: So, hey, yeah.
1: Yes.
0: So follow that path.
1: Absolutely.
0: Great, great. So, let's talk about your platform. Your platform when it comes to South Carolina Treasurer.
1: Absolutely. The main thing, my number one is accountability. When you're managing other people's money, the bottom line is accountability. And what I am hoping to bring back to the State Treasurer's Office is that level of accountability, transparency, and trustworthiness. As I mentioned about the $1.8 billion error that occurred, it's not really to assign blame. It's just that it happened on someone's watch.
0: Right.
1: And that person whose watch that on is the person that needs to be held accountable for it. And so as the next state treasurer, I'm hoping to bring that level of transparency, bring in my skills in knowing how to follow the money and making sure that it adds up for all taxpayers, retirees, and even folks who have unclaimed property. And I'm going to talk a little bit about that as well, because the treasurer's office handles just about all the money in South Carolina. So you're talking about over $70 billion. And so you need someone that is able to track that money and have the integrity and the wherewithal to make sure that information is reported accurately, timely, and again, trustworthy.
0: Now, you just mentioned unclaimed property.
1: Yes.
0: Now, that is Because, you know, you go on the website every now and then. I'll go on there. I haven't been on there in quite a while. And there's a lot of unclaimed.
1: Yes. Yes. It's close to about $1 billion in unclaimed money. And as I understand, I mean, that balance has only increased, you know, under the current treasurer. But the main thing is most folks don't know that there is this unclaimed money or unclaimed property that is managed by the state treasurer's office. So as you say, there's a website you can go on to. You can type in the name, and it'll tell you the process about how you can, you know, claim it. But again, most people don't know. And so my one of the other responsibilities or obligations that I want to make sure that I do when I get in office is to make sure that folks know about this information and that it's out there so they can get access to money that may be theirs and they just don't know about it.
0: Well, I have seen some money there, but I don't, sometimes there are documents
1: that's right.
0: that you need, and you know, those documents are long gone.
1: That's right.
0: So if they're long gone and you can't, you don't have the evidence that you,
1: it just sits there. That's exactly right. But it needs to go back to the people that it belongs to.
0: Right.
1: And so that's one of the biggest advocates that the treasurer's office is to making sure that unclaimed money gets back to its rightful owners.
0: Mm-hmm. Okay. All right. Well, I guess I don't know what I'm going to do.
1: tell a friend, tell a family, tell everybody they need to be looking to see if they got money. And that's one of the things we're going to be doing over the next couple weeks or so, educating and advocating folks and letting them know that money is out there and they need to know how to get access to it.
0: Great. So now when it comes to your campaign, what is needed? Any volunteers or just tell us about that, about your campaign.
1: Yeah, absolutely. So this campaign is really certainly a grassroots effort, and this is my first time running statewide, so absolutely we need volunteers. We need folks who may have experience and some may not have experience, who just want to be able to be a part of something this greater. And, of course, all campaigns need money to kind of fuel those operations. So donations is very much appreciated. Folks can go to my website. It's vincentforsc.com. You can check out the details of my platform. There's a link there that you can show you how you can. I see it as an investment. Mm-hmm. So when I say give, really, it is an investment. So that helps us to get the palm cards that we have to help get us, you know, in spaces that I may not ever, you know, be able to get in physically. And so everything is helpful. And above all else, I tell people all the time is just to pray. I'm a person of faith, and so I do believe that the prayers of the righteous availeth much. So I'm really strongly asking folks to just keep us in prayer, and not just me, but everybody who has made a decision to step up and do something for the greater good. Because I think that's what it's going to take to get us back on track.
0: Right. So, well, is there anything else that we missed that you need to?
1: I don't think so. Other than just, you know, this maybe just a quick message to the young folks, and that's another reason why I think I decided to run is that folks younger people need a role model or a person that they can look up and say, hey, he's doing it or she's doing it. Why can't I? And so what I encourage them to use those gifts that they've been blessed with, and sometimes they don't know what that gift is until they've been asked to do something.
0: Right.
1: So don't shy away from stepping up to say, hey, I might be able to do this, or just think about what you can do to use your voice in whatever way, and it can go a long way. Mm-hmm. And so if I can be an inspiration to the next generation coming behind us, because they're going to be the ones taking care of us. So I want to do right by them, and they'll do right by us.
0: That's right. And giving them that motivation to move forward and get involved and become engaged.
1: That's right.
0: Wonderful. Well, I'll tell you, God's blessings be upon you and your campaign.
1: Oh, thank you. Thank you so much. I really appreciate that. Thank you so much for letting me be with you.
0: Hey, our pleasure. Vincent Coe, everyone, for South Carolina Treasurer. 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

It's Sybil Wilkes with What We Need to Know. A federal judge expressed constitutional concerns during a hearing over the Trump administration's White House press ban. News organizations, including CNN, MS Now, and Politico, are seeking an emergency order to restore their credentials. The court deferred an immediate ruling while promising a prompt decision on the request. Jackson, Mississippi police arrested a second suspect in connection with the death of Tasia Fortune. Authorities also issued an arrest warrant for a third individual involved in the case. Tasia Fortune's mom expressed relief over the investigative process while emphasizing that everyone remains innocent until proven guilty. Federal officials announced a nationwide recall for more than 167,000 pounds of raw meat products. This action affects beef, pork, and goat products distributed without required federal safety inspections. Consumers are urged to immediately throw away or return the uninspected items. From the good news file, a black descendant of Thomas Jefferson was laid to rest in the family graveyard. This burial marks the first time an African-American relative has been interred at the estate in over 200 years. This historic moment follows conclusive DNA research regarding Jefferson's children with Sally Hemings. Black America, do we know our history? The National Museum of African American History and Culture is celebrating its 10th anniversary with a multi-day commemoration. Since opening on, September 24th, 2016, the institution has welcomed nearly 14 million visitors from around the world. The milestone honors a decade of preserving and elevating Black history for future generations, even in times like these. I'm Sybil Wilkes. Be informed, be empowered.

It's time now for me to get out of here. It's been a great day. Thank you so much for joining me here at Daily Joy with Cecilia. I'll be back on tomorrow from 10 until 3 p.m. to do it all over again. And I invite you to join me. It's time for our word for the day. 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Our word for the day is coming from 1 Thessalonians 5 and 24. And the word reads, "May God himself, the God who makes everything whole and holy, make you holy and whole, put you together, spirit, soul, and body, and keep you fit for the coming of our Master, Jesus Christ." 1 Thessalonians 5 and 24. Well, wherever you are in the world right now, whatever realms you touch as you go through each week at church or at work, in the community, as a citizen of this nation and of this world, God has missions and assignments that he wants taken care of. Chances are, whatever touches your heart is in what you see today also touches the heart of God. He wants to reach out into that place and fix things. Yes, but he needs hands to reach out. And that is the responsibility of his body. He is not just asking for a hand to reach out on his behalf and do something. He wants it to reach out and do his thing. Yes, so our word for the day is, what is your mission? What is your mission? Oh, Holy Father, we are your hands and your feet in the earth. Empower us to fulfill the mission that you have assigned us today. Make us sensitive to the things that touch your heart and show us just how you would have us to intervene. We decree and we declare that we will not just do something, that we will receive your divine wisdom and do your thing in your perfect timing, in the name of Jesus. Amen. That's our word for the day. Well, everyone, it's time for me to get out of here. So remember, Willie Moore Jr. is next, followed by Darlene McCoy. You have a fantastic day, and I'll be back on tomorrow from 10 until 3 p.m. with Daily Joy with Cecilia. So long, and have a great day.

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18: 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Here is your community broadcaster's forecast for today. It's a rainy day across the area. Only going to get up to 69 degrees today with a 91% chance of rain. So make sure that umbrella is handy. The great news, it all gets out of here overnight. 78 for tomorrow and no storm chances through the weekend.
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No Willie Mo Jr. It's all your radio family. It's the Willie Mo Jr. Show. Thank God, Thursday edition of the show, family. I don't know what you're grateful for, but I'm sure you're going to tell me throughout this show. Can I tell you, I am grateful for you, and I'm grateful for God's glory in your life. Here's Dietrich Haddon right here on the Willie Mo Jr. Show. Please.

everybody. This is Monique with Willie Moore Jr. That's a deep South name, baby, Willie Moore. And you call him by his whole name. You can't just say Willie. Willie Moore Jr. Flat out.

0: Tamela Mann, Live, Breathe, Fight.
1: In that order.
0: Yes, indeed. Family, it is Thank God Thursday. Stone, what you grateful for, Chan?
1: Man, I am thanking God that I'm embracing this new version of me that he's been working on. You know, I actually understand that song, finally. You know, I didn't get it at first. The potter wants to put you back together again. Mm-hmm. You ever seen a potter make a pot?
0: Yes.
1: Okay. You ever seen somebody smoke pot?
0: Yes.
1: Okay, it's not the same. But the potter wants to put you back together again is actually really, really something cool to think about, because he's shaping you the whole time. Mm-hmm. And a lot of times you don't know what that potter is doing until he's done. Because it's like, he's making a vase. He's making this. He's making that. But you won't know.
0: Yeah.
1: He's like, nah, I'm making a bowl.
0: Yeah.
1: Nah, I'm making a plate. Nah, I'm making a statue. It's like, what? You know, and if you take your eye off the potter, you could assume that you knew what he was doing.
0: Yeah.
1: But you don't know until it's done. And I'm in that process right now. So I'm thanking God that I'm in the process. And I'm not frustrated, but I don't know what it is yet.
0: Yeah.
1: But he does.
0: Yes, indeed. Praise God. Thank you for sharing. Family,
1: I hope I didn't confuse anybody.
0: Man, we thanking God. And so Thank God Thursday is designed for people just like you who are thanking God for things, right? Sometimes it's easy to think about what's not there. It gets a little difficult when you look around and say, okay, what should I be thankful for? But it should be the opposite. And that's what this show is designed to do, to make sure that you see the opportunity to say thank you, Jesus. Okay. When we come back, a beautiful opportunity for you to hear a brand new song from the Lisa Noel Smith.
1: Hey.
0: Yes, indeed. It's called Goodness. Come on, somebody. It's the Willie Moe Jr. Show. Flip it.
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0: Hey, what up? This is Raheem Devon. And just in case you didn't know, you're listening to the Willie Moore Jr. Show. Flat out.
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6: 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It's a good one.
5: Comes from Stellar Award winner Lisa Noel Smith and the Brown Singers. It's called Goodness.

0: come on and take it. Man, this that's church right there.
1: This is some church. Like me.
0: Hallelujah.
1: I'm telling you, when she hits the stage at Praise in the Park in Atlanta, she going to tear that place up.
0: Phenomenal.
1: Yes, it's going to be a moment. We're going to need a moment. We're going to need a moment. Because you know I like DJ between the sets at Praise in the Park.
0: Yeah.
1: I'm going to need a moment.
0: So Praise in the Park is happening October the 3rd. It's an outdoor concert, the biggest gospel extravaganza in the United States of America. So I want to challenge you to head over to My Praise ATL. That's where you get your tickets. Mm-hmm. And I just believe by faith, man, you're going to enjoy yourself in the place.
1: You will.
0: Come on, somebody. Family, here's music from Ernest Pugh right here on the Willie Mo Jr. Show. Flat out.
2: Come on, let it rise. There's no

0: Your Glory to See You, right here on the Willie Moe Jr. Show. Shout out to Ernest Pugh.
1: Sing, Ernest.
0: Indeed. Family, it is Thank God Thursday, and coming up next hour, we're getting an opportunity to hang out with somebody very, very, very, very special. You're going to get an opportunity to know exactly who she is. But right now, here's Sheree Nicole with one of the top three trending topics in the nation. What's going on, Sheree?
2: What's good, Willie Moe Jr. and D Stone? Trending topic for today, doing things a little bit differently in light of the recent news that's come through regarding Nolan Wells' autopsy and cell phone records. I have the one and only, the media maven herself, Sybil Wilkes, is here to talk through this. Sybil, I saw the press conference with Benjamin Crump and Nolan Wells' family. I'm sure you did as well. What have you and your team gathered from what you witnessed earlier this afternoon?
3: The news conference that was held today by attorney Ben Crump and the digital forensic experts revealed that they have other findings from Nolan Wells' cell phone. This information just days after the Jackson County, Mississippi grand jury declined to pursue their criminal charges, concluding that the recovery of Nolan's body was consistent with drowning despite the medical examiner's ruling the cause of death was undetermined. All right, so here we go. A generated video tracked the movements of Nolan Wells' phone on July 4th, indicating the device stayed on the boat all day. Data suggests that he repeatedly came and went from the boat to use it, raising questions about his timeline and interaction on the island. Forensic experts also recovered specific Snapchat messages deemed of interest regarding the hours leading up to his disappearance, and the medical examiner had their contradictions there. The Crump team highlighted the state medical examiner's autopsy report, noting they found no evidence of water in his lungs or throat. If he drowned, what does that mean? How does that happen? The autopsy also documented contusions on the back of his head, lacking, and this was pointed out the other day, lacking white blood cells, a specific forensic indicator that the blunt force trauma occurred shortly before death. And unexplained blunt force injuries were also noted on his back. So where do they go now? Because the family, you know, they're now working with independent experts alongside the FBI to audit the cell phones and do all of this. But Ben Crump is going to the federal government to continue this investigation into this. And so and to look into the discrepancies between the local grand jury report and this independent autopsy report. So this is not over, but it, people might be a little skeptical about them going to the federal government. But we shall see, and we are hoping that the parents, as we have been saying all along, get the answers that they seek and deserve.
2: Absolutely. Sybil, we'll talk a little bit later in the show. You have some more news, important news that is coming our way. Thank you so much for hopping on for the trending topic today, and we'll talk very soon. Appreciate you.

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2: Hello, everybody. This is Ada Griffin. In this segment of Cruising the Carolinas, we will be doing something different. Our sponsor, Sweet Feet Diabetic Foot Spa, has helped so many people in our region. So in this segment, we would like to showcase testimonials from patients who have benefited from Dr. Hillary's care.
3: Hey, my name is Sherry Gibson. My father was Ivy Leroy Ingram, and he was in his mid-80s, and he had a trip to the emergency room because his toenail had come off. And he was bleeding and he was on blood thinners. And so his doctor sent him to a podiatrist. And the podiatrist said that they did not do any toenail trimming or anything like that. So I was really concerned because dad couldn't do it himself because of his age and his instability. So my sister went and started searching. And this is when she came up with Dr. Dolfer. And I'll let her take over from here.
4: And so when we finally found Dr. Dolford, she was just starting out. And this was back in 2022 when Dad began this journey with Dr. Dolford. And the best thing that could have ever happened is that he could be looked at for superficial things and going into detail with her, more introversion into whatever, his feet issues. And so in that, she was able to greatly help him, and she administered things like creams. At one point, she gave him a pill, and if there were any cracks or any fissures or any ulcers on his feet, all of those issues were cleaned up. His toe began to grow. His feet issues began to dissipate, and at that point, he and I were going out a good bit into getting lunch, and when we were going out, I began to see people, and they began to talk about their feet issues, and I was able to give a testimonial of what Dr. Dolford was doing with our father. And as a result, while I was in her office, I began to get those little brochures, and I would give those little calling cards out, and I was just giving testimonies for Dr. Dolford about people were looking for a place for their feet, and they couldn't find it. And when I gave those cards out, one person in particular who was a business owner right here in Florence, she said, "Thank you so much for recommending us to go in." She said, "I'm a diabetic. My husband's a diabetic. My entire family." So a whole family got the word out, and we ended up taking our father back to his regular internalist, and we spoke with him, and I gave brochures out to him, and he even said at that point he was going to give those to his patients and recommend that his patients go to her. So word of mouth has been the best way to get people to go to Dr. Dolford's business.
3: And I will say this, I have my dad's genes, so I'm diabetic. And so now I am a patient of Dr. Dolford, and I really appreciate the kind atmosphere. It's relaxing. She's very professional. All of her staff is very professional. They're very helpful with any needs you may have. So I would highly recommend Sweet Feet. Thank you for letting us share our story.
4: Yes. Thank you so much. And we bless you in 2026.
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0: Ja'Calen Carr, Breakthrough, right here on the Willie Mo Jr. Show.
1: Yeah, that's what it's all about right now.
0: Yes, indeed. Family, it is Thank God Thursday, and I don't know if you know this or not, but we talked about it on Monday about financial fatigue.
1: Mm-hmm.
0: You know, the crazy thing is today I decided to do finances. Those of you who are entrepreneurs, you know them taxes and all that stuff. You done filed your extension, now it's time to pay. And I was looking in there, and I was like, God, you know, I was looking like, God, I thought that we was going to have to pay less and all the other stuff. You know, I'm telling all my business right now. And then I realized, I said, God, in this season, if that's what I owe, God, just make a way for it to happen.
1: Come on, Willie. Because
0: I had to remember that he's a God of timing. Mm-hmm. And I know this is the right time. He's going to be like, okay, cool, here you go. I'm not going to have to go into my account. He's going to create an opportunity. He's going to breathe on everything that I have going on. So here's the thing. I'm just like you. I'm going and looking at God like, okay, you're going to have to show up. But I want you to also take the mindset that I give. I declare over my finances. I'm the head and not the tail, above and not beneath, lender and not the borrower. The Lord will supply all my needs according to his riches and glory. God maketh one rich. Guess what? He add no sorrow to me. You see how I'm spitting that out? That's not me practicing now. That's me declaring all through the week. So I want you to write 3-4 scriptures down about your financial situation so you do not get financial fatigue. Go in your Google, go online and say, God, what do you say about finances? And remember 3 of them scriptures and start to speak those things that are not as though they were. Come on, somebody. I want you to feel blessed.
1: Come on.
0: Yes, Lord. Family, when we come back, I got a very, very, very special guest. You're going to love her. It's the Willie Mo Jr. Show, flat out.

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17: Happy Thursday, PD. Here is your community broadcaster's forecast for today. It's a rainy day across the area. Only going to get up to 69 degrees today with a 91% chance of rain. So make sure that umbrella is handy. The great news, it all gets out of here overnight. 78 for tomorrow and no storm chances through the weekend.
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0: Just in case you didn't know, Willie Moe Jr. is on your radio, family. It is the Willie Moe Jr. Show. 4 hours of pure inspiration, family. It is Thank God Thursday, and I'm so grateful for the opportunity that we have during this hour to hang out with a fan favorite and one of the most amazing, authentic singers of our time, the one and only Lisa Knowles Smith. Come on, somebody. She's going to be hanging out with us in less than 12 minutes. Stick around. It's the Willie Moe Jr. Show, flat out.
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0: I wish I had a witness tonight. Can I ask y'all one question? The question is simply this. What did he see?
1: He saw the best.
0: I can't get no help up in here. Because there are some folk in here that people have wrote you off. Said you would never amount to anything. Said that you would never end up being anywhere. But Myron, tell him one more time. What did he see?
1: He saw the best.
0: When mama said you would never be nothing. When

0: Promises, Lisa, Noel Smith, the Brown Singers. Ladies and gentlemen, she is here. I teased it all show. Lisa Noel Smith is in the building. What's going on, sister?
1: What's going on? How are you?
0: Man, I never had it so good. Congratulations to all this newfound amazing success.
1: Thank you so much. I appreciate it.
0: Man, indeed. 5 Stellar Awards. You went home. Do they send you the Stellar Awards or you had to take that on the plane?
1: I don't know. You got to take those on the plane. I bought a new suitcase. Take them out.
0: Indeed. So, you know, I know you've been tilling the land for a very, very long time. To those people who finally get the opportunity to get a whiff of your ministry, give a little bit of the history of Lisa Noel Smith, because you've been around for a long time and it seemed like all these new people like, man, you heard about the new girl? I'm like, man, she's been doing her thing forever. You just got a chance to see greatness. You know, a lot of people see the glory, don't know the story.
1: Absolutely. My family group has been singing since the 70s. Yeah. And I started singing in the 90s. I was 9 years old. And here we are, like 30 something years later, still doing it and still getting an opportunity to be introduced to new people. So this newfound thing via TikTok and Instagram and all of that is super cool. But yeah, I'm an OG, for real, for real. I'm an auntie. Out here in these streets.
2: Come on, auntie.
0: Auntie in these streets. Hanging out with Lisa Noel Smith. To those of you who are just tuning in, you know, Lisa, when I finally got an opportunity to spend just a moment with you outside of the traditional gospel setting, I just realized that you have such an amazing story. You know, you do a good job of kind of keeping things offline and just kind of making the main thing. But you're a wife, you're a mother. How do you balance all of the things that you're doing right now, considering that you're more in demand now than probably you've ever been? Like, everybody's calling and ringing your phone nowadays.
1: It's crazy, to be honest with you. And you just said it. I keep the main thing the main thing. My family, my husband, my children have always been first in my life. So, you know, aside from the music, there's so many things that we do. We have a nonprofit. We write children's books. We do all kinds of things because the ministry is really for real, the focus. And so because of that, we don't advertise every move we make and everything that we do. People are just kind of now hearing about it, but it's always been the ministry. Family first and then everything else later. And it works for me for over, you know, like I said, 30 years. It's always worked for me to be able to do it this way.
0: Man, indeed. Lisa Noel Smith hanging out with us. When we come back, she has a brand new song. Of course, it's the flat out hit of the week. It's called Goodness. I'm going to play that for you. And then we're going to talk about the goodness that she's walking in right now. Come on, somebody. It's the Willie Mo Jr. Show. Flat out.

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1: What's up, everybody? I am Candy, and I'm hanging out with Willie Moore Jr. Flat out.

0: goodness taking us to church.
1: Good.
0: Come on.
1: Grief.
0: Lisa,
1: Lord.
0: Noel Smith, the Brown Singers, right here on the Willie. Now, that's church. Right there. Come on,
1: Stone. It is.
0: Stone, talk to her.
1: So, Lisa, I got to ask you this question, okay? Because I've been watching you and I'm like, okay, this season that she's in is so different. But I feel like you can minister to so many people that are waiting on God's promises to show up. But can we be honest, Lisa, was it a little overwhelming when it showed up? Because it seems like,
2: don't let me cut you off, but when you said that, you just made me think about it. Baby, let me tell you something. These people, can I say it like I'm going to say it on y'all show? These people is worrying me. My God. You know, it seems like, for real, the real preach is that sometimes it seems like it takes God forever to do something. Mm-hmm. But he's really the only person that I know that can show up late to you and be on time for what he has for you. So although I've been doing this a long time, to be in demand like we are now and to travel, like I'm home probably 2 or 3 days and all the other days I'm out on the road. But I pray for this, and I tell people, you got to be careful what you pray for. Right. When you ask God to do something, you know what I'm saying? That I just said it. Even if he's late, when he shows up, he show out.
0: Indeed. Hanging out with Lisa Noel Smith. Such a great answer. Thank you for sharing. I got to ask you this, right? The song is Goodness, and it got that church feel going to it. You know, a lot of people are expecting goodness. If there was a way for you to speak to the people of God who want it, but they may not be prepared for it. Meaning, is there something that you wish you would have done? Because, you know, we believe by faith, but I believe faith also has to deal with preparing, planning, and praying. If there was something you could have done before God decided to breathe on this thing, how would you structure your foundation a lot more if there was anything you would have done before, you know, God did what you knew he would do? It's just like, man, look, God, I'm on my watch. I've been a minute. Is there anything you would have done differently?
2: You know, to be honest with you, I think the best thing that ever happened to me is that God took his time. Because sometimes when you get things too fast, you're not prepared. But I've really been planting and sowing and serving in a capacity that has really prepared me for this moment, because it don't go to my head. You know what I mean? Like, right. I understand the same people that cry Hosanna cry crucify him. So you have to be careful when your season of goodness, quote unquote, comes around, because it won't last forever. And I think people get caught up in that. And I'm not caught up. You know what I mean? Like, I understand that this is God's doing. This is his timing. And this particular song, Goodness, was wrote after I lost my mama. You know, my mom died tragically in a car accident. And the first thing that God reminded me, because I got nervous about traveling, you know, she died in a car wreck. 3 people passed. 2 were critically injured. And I was nervous about traveling, if I can be honest. I was like, you know what? I think I'm good on the car. I think I'm good on the road. You know, I'm going to take a break. And God reminded me that surely goodness and mercy shall follow you all the days of your life. That's what this is about. And here we are.
1: Okay.
0: Well, look, I straight put my head down. The Spirit of the Lord, he's so good. I'm grateful that God would breathe on the song after the death of your mother. You know, I too have, you know, it's 5 months in. It's been a very unique season of life. But you have really encouraged me to know that even after tragedy,
1: come on,
0: with a song like Goodness,
1: come on,
0: he can breathe on that thing, give you 5 Stellar Awards. And I just know mama just smiling and laughing. Like, I told you that girl had it.
1: No, but wait, and I don't mean to interrupt both of y'all, but this is so cool because, Lisa, if we can be real, after losing your mother, you could have sang about anything. You know what I mean? Like, you could have really...
2: Yeah, you're right.
1: You could have, you know... Took us there.
2: I could have went down the rabbit hole of grief and pain and stress and all of that. But you know, I think there is a season for all of us. You know, you're gonna have the great days, and you're gonna have the highs in your life. You're gonna have the lows. And I think our test and testimonies come from how we handle the lows.
0: Lisa Noel Smith, I'm so honored that I get the opportunity to hang out with you. Man, perfectly, we'll get a chance to do it again soon. I would love to have you in studio and just, you know, kind of get deep into your story. I think it'll be a powerful opportunity to share your story with the world. I honor you, man. Thank you so much.
2: Thank you.
0: For hanging out
2: Thank you so much for having me.
0: It is my pleasure.
2: Thank you.
0: Family, listen, more music, more fun's on the way. Make sure you go stream Goodness. Lisa Noel Smith, the Brown Singers, right here on the Willie Moore Jr. Show. Flat out.
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4: 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He said, quote, "All that stuff is noise. The WNBA is flourishing. KD has been a fan and supporter and frequent attendee of the W, and he's also one of the greatest basketball players of all time. So I think he knows better than washed up backups and keyboard warriors and any other groups trying to stop the momentum of women's sports. 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And if you don't like that, to quote KD in the same media presser, I do not give a bleep about any of that." 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
8: Hi, I'm Tabitha D. James with PD Healthy Start, wanting to share some information about opioid and opioid awareness. One of the main facts that stands out to many people, and it stood out to me, is that opioid addiction, it's not a failure, it's not a misuse, it's not only street drugs. Oftentimes, we are prescribed medications, whether it is after surgery or an injury or an athletic sprain, and we do not realize the impact that it can have on our bodies. Overdose, misuse, addiction, all of it is preventable and you can bounce back. It is not taboo. It is not something that we should be ashamed of. It is something that we should welcome with open arms as it relates to conversation and education. So as we go through this campaign and we share information about opioid awareness, I want you to have an open mind as well as a sharing spirit so that you, your family, your friends, your colleagues, and everyone around you can be safe.
9: Did you know most pills laced with fentanyl can be deadly, and most people who overdose never even knew it was there?
10: Hey, y'all, I got a question. Y'all saw that cute boy named Holly?
11: Yeah,
10: but I
11: don't
10: know how to use my drugs.
11: I heard him talking about opioids.
10: Opioids are a class of natural, semi-synthetic, and synthetic drugs.
11: Ooh.
10: So fake drugs?
11: I don't want him.
12: So if my mother or my father had an addiction to drugs or alcohol or pain medicine, do I have a higher chance than my colleague or comrade whose parents didn't have an addiction?
13: Absolutely. It's a very much a genetic disorder. 80% of America cannot get addicted, which is, surprises a lot of people. If you look at people that go to burn hospitals and they have to have skin grafts, you know, every other day and have tremendous pain and receive tremendous amount of narcotics, you know, as they heal up over the next month or so, their narcotic use just goes down and down and down. They don't have to go to detox and they don't have a problem and it just goes away. And so they're not addicted, but a person can have have an injury, have a fracture, I have a minor laceration, get a few pain pills, and they need refills, and next thing you know, they're lying to the doctor and how the dog ate the pills, and the pills are missing, or they fell down the toilet, or whatever, and they're getting more pills and more pills, and they're buying them from their neighbors and, or from their other friends. It's just, can be a real mess.
7: 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Tune in as PD Healthy Start Incorporated provides interviews, discussions with community partners, public health information, and updates on local events and services. 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

Police in Mississippi have arrested a second man in the death of Tasia Fortune, a black woman found hanging from a tree just weeks ago. They have issued an arrest warrant for a third suspect as well. Late Tuesday, Jackson police said they arrested 25-year-old Ernest Lloyd Jr. in the death of 29-year-old Tasia Fortune, whose body was found hanging behind an abandoned home in the city on August the 3rd. Like Fortune and the first man arrested, 51-year-old Jarquise Ratliff Lloyd is also black. He appeared at a brief hearing yesterday in Jackson, Mississippi. Number two, more than 167,000 pounds of meat are being recalled. Seriously, guys? There's a recall pretty much every week at this point. I'm over it. But anyway, more than 167,000 pounds of meat are being recalled across the U.S. over false inspection labels. Ooh, this all according to the United States Department of Agriculture. The meat was produced on several dates before September 22nd and was shipped to A&D Foods, which is a distributor in Georgia, before being sent to retailers and restaurants across the country. The USDA said the items had, quote, labels with a false USDA mark of inspection and should be considered misbranded and unsafe to eat. So far, there have been no confirmed reports of illness or injury reported, and despite that, the recall has been classified as Class 1, which is the highest health risk. And according to the USDA, that means there is a, quote, reasonable probability that consuming the meat will cause serious adverse health consequences. Number three, a federal judge has ordered the Trump administration to reinstate White House access to CNN, MS Now, and Politico after they were banned from the grounds by President Donald Trump. Again, this is just an update here. We talked about this yesterday, and I told you guys, once a judge weighed in further, I was going to provide an update. So that's what I'm doing. According to the ruling issued today, federal judge Timothy Kelly found that the revocation of reporters' press badges was done without, quote, constitutionally adequate due process. The outcome is an L for Trump, who said in a social media post Friday that he was kicking the news outlets out, quote, as a result of their constant reporting fake news. And he added also, quote, other fake news media outlets to follow. Let's talk about it, though. A federal judge has ordered the Trump administration to reinstate White House access to CNN, MS Now, and Politico after they were banned from the grounds by President Donald Trump. What say you to that? Let's talk about it. Or if you want to weigh in on more than 167,000 pounds of meat being recalled across the U.S. over false inspection labels, this all according to the United States Department of Agriculture. Here we go with another recall. Are you sick of it like me? If so, let's talk about it on social media. Or if you want to weigh in on police in Mississippi arresting a second man.

0: and in the death of Tasia Fortune, the young woman, black woman that is, was found hanging from a tree just weeks ago. If you want to chat about these things or anything else, hit me up. Instagram and or X, formerly known as Twitter. The handle is at Sharie underscore Nicole, S-H-A-R-I underscore N-Y-C-O-L-E.
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10: Happy Thursday, PD. Here is your community broadcaster's forecast for today. It's a rainy day across the area. Only going to get up to 69 degrees today with a 91% chance of rain. So make sure that umbrella is handy. The great news, it all gets out of here overnight. 78 for tomorrow and no storm chances through the weekend.
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0: 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So grateful for this time. I want you to call me right now and tell me what you're thankful for. Right now, here's Mary, Kiara, Sheer, Kelly. It's the

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0: Hey, everybody, this is Pastor Willie Downey, and you're listening to my boy, Willie Moore Jr. on The Willie Moore Jr. Show. Flat out.
1: Thank you, God, for giving us our identity in you. We can know who we are because we know whose we are, and we don't have to work for your approval. You've called us by name.

0: Renee Spearman, Montel Jordan, Kimber Rare. You chose me.
1: And we thank you.
0: Yes, indeed.
1: For choosing us.
0: Yes, indeed. Thank you for making us the number one source of inspiration on your radio dial. It is time now to go to the phone lines for people across the nation who are saying thank you to Jesus for what he's done. You're on the line with Willie Moore Jr., Thank God Thursday edition. What's your name? Where you calling from?
2: I'm Derek Williams from Charleston, South Carolina. I'm thankful that God has taught me how to shut up and let him fight my battle, because the battle of hers is the Lord's, not mine.
0: Come Amen. On. He said, listen, I'm glad I've learned how to get the gift of be quiet and let God fight the battle. I love it. You on the line with Willie Moore. What's your name? Where you calling from?
3: How you doing? My name is Tiana Reese. I'm calling from Richmond, Virginia.
0: What's up?
3: And I just want to thank God, one, for you guys' this show and this forum to give God praise. And I'm just thanking God for not allowing me to die in my sin.
0: Come on. I love it. I love it. Come on. Sometimes you got to look back and say, ooh, I could have died right there.
1: That's true.
0: But the Lord decided to keep me here. You on the line with Willie Moore. What's your name? Where you calling from?
4: I'm from Baltimore. My name is Megan, and I'm thanking God that I'm coming up on 3 years clean.
0: Hey! 3 years clean.
1: We got to stop right there.
0: 3 years clean.
1: Come on.
0: She coming up on 3 years clean.
1: I appreciate you being so honest, open, and transparent about your sobriety, and now we have attracted. You know, the weird thing about this show is I'm realizing, and God is showing me, that the more transparent you are about your transgressions on a platform this big, you will attract everybody who can say, that's me too.
0: Right.
1: So the minute I started shouting out West Indian people and they're like, yo, he's a yard man.
0: Yeah
1: all the yard man just listen though.
0: Yeah.
1: You know, because they feel comfortable. It's like, yo, he sound like me. He's like, real. Yo, the boy sound like a real, real, real. Him favorite, him father. You know, he look just like Ken. You know? And so I'm understanding, like, we have to be the way that we are, as unpolished as that might seem to some people, but it attracts.
0: Yeah. People. It's a ministry tool.
1: Yeah.
0: Shout out to all my people who call in and say, man, I'm 2 years clean, 3 years clean, 1 month clean.
1: Yeah.
0: Remember that? You know, I went through a very, very tough alcohol journey, and I still fight every single day. But I fight with the good word of God when he says that I'm able to fight the good fight of faith. He always gives me a way of escape, and it's one day at a time. Shout out to my friends at Celebrate Recovery. I love y'all, all right? Family, listen, when we come back, more music, more fun's on the way, and more of your calls. Come on. 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
10: 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This is Pastor Carrie Faye Champagne. We are currently located at 801 East House Springs Road, Florence, South Carolina.
11: It's within me. Glory to God. Hallelujah. The kingdom of God is within us. Glory to God. Hallelujah. For I reckon that the suffering of this present time are not worthy to be compared with the glory which shall be revealed in us. How? Glory to God. Look at your neighbor and say, neighbor, kingdom cast won't it. Glory to God. What are you saying, Pastor? What's in store for 2024? Look at your neighbor and say, neighbor, our Father is seeking cast members. Yes, he is. He's looking for cast members who can be trusted with an anointing. He's looking for cast members who can be trusted with a word. He's looking for cast members who won't take the credit or try to get the glory for anything that we do. Look at your neighbor and say, neighbor, kingdom cash, won't it? God is looking for somebody who will let him use your hands. God is looking for somebody who will let him use your mouth. Look at your neighbor and say, my hands. Look at your neighbor and say, my voice. God is looking for somebody who has faith enough to believe that when you lay your hands on the sick, come on here, that the sick will immediately recover. He's looking for somebody, glory to God, who will stand firm in the face of the enemy and say, though you slay me, yet will I trust God. He's looking for somebody, glory to God, who will study his word day and night and night and day. Am I talking to anybody? God is looking for somebody, glory to God, who will make him a promise and keep it. Shake your neighbor, say, neighbor, can God trust you to keep your word? Ask your neighbor, say, neighbor, can God count on you to be kingdom for him? God is looking for somebody, Sierra, that is willing to air his production. God is looking for somebody who is willing to air his miracles. God is looking for somebody who is able, glory to God, to speak a word of encouragement to a dying world. Look at your neighbor and say, neighbor, kingdom cash want it. Glory to God, our Father seeketh such that will worship him. Look at your neighbor and say, neighbor, can God trust you to be a chronic worshiper? Can he trust you, glory to God, to be a chronic praiser? Can he trust you to become a violent praiser? Look at your neighbor and say, neighbor, the violent, we take it. Some of y'all are a little bit too passive. You let the devil steal. You let the enemy take from you. Shake your neighbor and say, neighbor, he ain't stealing from me no more.
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My name is Sylvia, and what I love about gospel music is it keeps me grounded, rooted in the love of God. And that's why I love the Willie Moore Jr. Show.

0: Israel Houghton, Sunday Kind of Love.
1: That was actually a part of like a movie, right?
0: I don't know, but I love it.
1: Okay.
0: Was it? It may
1: it
0: have
1: was.
0: Been.
1: It was like Ja Rule and Adrian, who's, Adrian, you know, now, yeah, now Israel's wife. Yeah, she was a part of this movie, and that song was in that movie.
0: Oh, man, that's awesome. Yeah. You know, Israel Houghton, he does so much in Hollywood that everywhere his feet are, his hands aren't, right?
1: That's
0: so,
1: true.
0: Meaning he's planted in there, but it's not anything that he, you know, brags about, talks about. It's just something that he's been doing. So I'm so proud of him quietly taking over Hollywood and influencing it.
1: And that's how we should do it.
0: But Jesus, yes, indeed. Family, it's Thursday, and people are thanking the good Lord on this platform. You on the live with Willie Moe? Tell me what you're thankful for. What's your name? Where you calling from?
2: Sabrina, calling from Atlanta.
0: ATL.
2: I'm thanking God for all of the wisdom that this show gives to not just me, a 63-year-old mother and grandmother, but for all generations, male, female, no matter. I just thank God for all of this wisdom that you all share.
0: Thank you so much. I appreciate you. Yes, indeed. Girl, you made me touch my heart.
1: Hey, listen, I'm touching mine too, and I'm like, I don't usually tear up, but that one, okay.
0: And here's the thing, I don't want to be deep, and I believe in receive.
1: Thank you.
0: But I just want to tell you, thank you for sharing that through all you going through. I can hear just in your voice that there's just so many different things, man, that you're attempting to overcome. And I want to let you know what you did for us, how you spoke out and you gave love. I want you to do that with your children. Even though they may be doing the wrong thing, I want you to speak those things that are not as though they were. Speak life over them. Speak life over your situation. Your words are so powerful. For you to touch my heart in such a way, I know that you can touch the people around you just even more. So I honor and appreciate you.
1: Hey, man, you were obedient, too. We needed to actually hear that today.
0: Yeah, there's a lot going on.
1: There's a lot.
0: You on the line with Willie Moe. What's your name? Where you calling from?
3: Good afternoon. My name is Anita, and I'm calling from Florence, South Carolina.
0: Yes, ma'am.
3: And I'm thanking God that some years ago, 1983, when I was afflicted with an autoimmune disease and lost my sight, I trusted God, and he's been taking care of me ever since. Though I lost that physical sight, I thank God for the spiritual sight. It has increased. I'm able to do everything, and as Paul asked him to take the thorn from his side, God said, my grace is sufficient, my grace is enough. And that's what he's done for me. He's been keeping me all these years through 4 months of hospitalization and everything, being in independent now, living life to my fullest. Thank you, God, that I can't read the words of the Bible, but they're etched on the tablet of my heart. And I thank God for being such a good God and trusting in him. So I am the epitome of walking by faith and not by sight.
0: Wow. Y'all doing it. Y'all blessing me today.
1: What is happening today?
0: I don't know if I can take no more, but if we got one more.
1: No, we can't. We're done. But you can call. It'll play next week.
0: Yeah.
1: 1-877-345-7747. What you're hearing right now is not an act.
0: No, we didn't pay these people to call.
1: No, we didn't pay these people.
0: But if you're new here, it's just a safe, honest, transparent place.
1: I like that, though. I like that when people listen to our show now, they're like, whoa.
0: Yeah.
1: Some people, I'm sorry, not everybody, but some people don't think that we are serious about what we do, and we really are.
0: Yeah. Because nobody else is serious. And it's a lot of bad press on the kingdom of God right now. So it's like, are you living like this? Are you doing like this? I'm like, no, we living like this. But to the church people, you may feel like, oh, well, how does he get a chance or they get a chance to? Because we know that this is our huddle.
1: Mm-hmm.
0: We get together with the saints, and Stone and I, and so many others, I say that, we out there
1: on the front lines
0: influencing the hip-hop generation. I can't tell you how many rappers and R&B singers and people with so much influence that are in my DM that we pray with, that we talk to. I can't tell you the amount of kingdom people who are struggling with things that we're so open about that listen to this show and say, man, one day I hope I'm as free as you guys. And so I say that humbly to let you know that, man, if you're part of the body of Christ, bro, your reputation is out the window. You represent the reputation of Jesus Christ. And when you realize that's your life, you kind of tread lightly on the foolishness. And so we living it out, even though we're representing it in a way that may seem a little mainstream. Man, we love the Lord. And I know you feel it in your shana if you feel it in the spirit. All right.
1: Come on.
0: I love you here. Family, when we come back, you'll get an opportunity to hang out with Sybil Wilson. The praise break is coming up after that. It's the Willie Moe Jr. Show. Flat out.
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It's Sybil Wilkes with what we need to know. U.S. District Judge Timothy Kelly issued an overnight ruling ordering the White House to immediately restore press access for CNN, Politico, and MS Now for 14 days. Judge Kelly granted the 14-day temporary restraining order blocking President Trump's media ban, finding the taking of credentials likely unconstitutional and a violation of due process rights because the outlets received no notice or opportunity to be heard. President Trump barred the three news organizations from the White House grounds over the weekend, labeling their reporting as fake news. At the United Nations, Israeli Prime Minister Benjamin Netanyahu addresses the General Assembly in New York today, where he's expected to publicly criticize New York City Mayor Zoran Mamdani. Mayor Mamdani previously labeled Netanyahu a war criminal and campaigned on promises to seek his arrest over military actions against Palestinians. Today's high-profile address marks Netanyahu's first visit to New York City since Mayor Mamdani assumed office. Florida Republican gubernatorial candidate Byron Donalds quietly scrubbed references to President Trump from his campaign website. The Miami Herald reports the site previously featured prominent Trump endorsements and pledged to enact the Trump agenda, but those mentions have been replaced with a platform focused on economic affordability amid declining presidential approval ratings. It is week three of the NFL season kicking off tonight at Lambeau Field as the Green Bay Packers host the Atlanta Falcons on Thursday Night Football. Green Bay enters the matchup at 1-1 following an overtime win over the New York Jets, and Atlanta continues the hunt for its first win of the season. To subscribe to my free daily newsletter, please visit SybilWilkes.com. For all the news 24/7, go to NewsOne.com. I'm Sybil Wilkes. 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
15: Happy Thursday, PD. Here is your community broadcaster's forecast for today. It's a rainy day across the area. Only going to get up to 69 degrees today with a 91% chance of rain. So make sure that umbrella is handy. The great news, it all gets out of here overnight. 78 for tomorrow and no storm chances through the weekend.
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1: We do.
0: It's the Willie Mo Jr. Show.
1: We do.
0: 4 hours of pure inspiration.
2: Yeah, man.
0: Shout out to people from all across the nation who've been checking in. It's time for the Praise Break Stone.
2: I'm so excited because some people call it Thank God Thursday. We now call it Oh God, I Thank You Thursday. But I also call this Friday Eve. So this is the Friday Eve mix. You know what I'm saying? Because I believe every Friday is Good Friday. Come on, somebody. So what we're going to do is we're going to launch this mix and we're going to give you the opportunity to praise God all the way through it. Why? Because God inhabits the praise of his people. So don't you want him to inhabit you right now?
0: Yes.
2: Okay, cool. And we're going to do this in 5,
0: 4,
2: 3,
0: 2,
2: 1.
0: Let's go.

0: D-Stone putting the raps on the Praise Break mix. Oh. And I also do Praise Break mixes for this man who's in the studio right now, the one, the only, Ricky Smiley.
1: Man, yes, sir. Y'all make sure y'all get your tickets for the One Voyage Cruise. Come, man. My pastor, Pastor Mike Jr. going to be there.
0: Yeah, Pastor Mike Jr. is going to be there. Ja'Kalen Carr, Jonathan McReynolds, Vashawn Mitchell. The list goes on and on. If you like Southern Soul, 803 Fresh is going to be on there. You like hip-hop, Rick Ross, T.I., Key Sweat. Didn't know Key Sweat was a rapper, but he can do it all.
1: Hey, he does. He do it all, man. Key Sweat is doing some great things.
0: Sells candles.
1: Absolutely. Everything. I got some in my office. Listen, we're going to have a good time. And y'all make sure, do not miss the Resilient Lady, Virgin Voyages. Man, when I tell y'all, this is the swankiest ship.
0: You know, when it comes to ships, it's at the top of the list.
1: It is.
0: What you need to do is call the number right now. I'm going to give it to you. I'm going to say it twice. 214-495-1963. Once again, it's 214-495-1963. Fiscally sponsored by UNCF.

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0: Hey, this is Pastor Mike Todd. And just in case you didn't know, you listening to the Willie Moore Jr. Show. Flat out.
1: Hey, hey, hey, hey. Ladies and gentlemen.

0: What's good, family? It's your girl, Sheree Nicole, still holding it down, as always, right here on the Willie Mo Jr. Show. It is Thursday, and typically on Thursdays, I share just a thought, but I want to share the thoughts of Malcolm Barrett and Cynthia K. McWilliams. They are two of the stars of Average Joe. If you have not heard of Average Joe, I don't know where you have been. Okay, it is an incredible show starring Dion Cole, and they're in now season two. If you haven't checked out the show, part one of my conversation with them, I'm sure it's going to have you going over to check it out on Paramount Plus. Take a listen. This is one of my favorite shows. I've been a fan since season one.
1: Thank you so much.
0: So I'm really honored that you guys are here. And, you know, Malcolm, I'll start with you because I'm interested in you both. Cynthia, this applies to you as well. So
2: sure,
0: don't leave me.
2: Mm-hmm.
0: But I love a good character arc.
2: Mm-hmm.
0: And I just feel like your character goes through a myriad of shifts and changes and revelations. So how cathartic has it been for you to kind of ride the wave with this character, especially into this new season?
3: It's been amazingly fun for me. Mm-hmm. You know, it's one, you know, and I've talked about this before, you know, growing up, you know, I grew up black in the 80s, 90s. So, you know, my very first role is like crack dealer. So as a point of contention, I made it sure that I would show my other side, which is the nerd side. So for years, I definitely played the smartest person in the room a lot. But also I was often on white shows. Mm-hmm. And so I never really want to play the fool in that way on a white show. And so that's what's been great about working with my own folk and working with black folks is that I get to be so much more multifaceted and not have to represent everything at all times.
0: Mm-hmm.
3: And so that's also what's beautiful about playing Leon is I got to be this thing that you thought he was and thought he was going to be and suddenly turned it on its head. You know, he is a guy who loves his wife and devoted to his wife as well as to his friends and is a guy who messes up sometimes. Right. But his foolishness comes out of not pure idiocy, but really distraction and a belief that there is a ultimate good in the people around him.
0: Yeah, Cynthia, I'll move to you. I love Kathy. She's a good time. She gives me, I'm going to tell you like it is.
3: Yeah. Mm-hmm.
0: But also, okay, what is the strategy? I mean, there's so many different, again, the dualities even in your character, easy to fall in love with. What has been the most rewarding part about playing this character? And also, what are some ways that you want to make sure that people understand the black female experience, how that's wrapped into her?
2: Oh, that's so good. Thank you. Yeah. The most rewarding thing about it is just it's always an incredible opportunity to have dynamic roles as a black woman because, like you said, sometimes we just, you know, in our early careers, I feel like we all got, you know, very tropey characters. Mm-hmm. And it's so nice as you evolve in your career to be able to get meatier things.
0: Yes.
2: I've always been drawn to Kathy because she is, you know, a bad girl, right?
0: Yes.
2: She's a villain. And honestly, I feel like I love villains. And it's unfair to me that I feel like often white men get to play villains, you know, and play them well, and we fall in love with them, and we're kind of, everyone loves
3: a
2: good
3: anti-hero.
2: Villain. Yeah, exactly.
3: He's not a mobster, he's an anti-hero.
2: And I really wanted to create a woman, a black woman, that would be an anti-hero, that, as you said, that we would be like, oh, she bad, but also I kind of love her.
0: I really
2: I enjoyed doing that in season one. What I love about season two is your second question, which is about bringing the fullness of a black woman and that backstory to a character.
0: Yeah.
2: And in season two, I feel like we've gotten to see that.
0: Incredible, incredible conversation. And it doesn't stop here. I have part two of my conversation with the stars of Average Joe, Malcolm Barrett and Cynthia K. McWilliams, tomorrow. In the meantime, you can catch up on season one and what's aired so far on season two by checking out Average Joe on Paramount Plus. Want to chat about this show or anything else, hit me up Instagram and or X, formerly known as Twitter. The handle is at Sheree underscore Nicole, Shari underscore NY. C-O-L-E.
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countdown is on the One Voyage 2026, hosted by Ricky Smiley. 6 days, one incredible ship, and only a few cabins are left. The concerts, the food, and the experiences. You don't want to hear

0: Cardi Cortez, Work It Out For Me. Yes, indeed. Stone, talk to him.
1: So today I kind of want to turn the corner a little bit with the motivational moment. I believe that we're in a season right now where if you don't give God your burdens, you're going to handle that stress all by yourself. Willie is wearing this, it's not a mood ring. What's it called, an aura ring?
0: It's called an aura ring.
1: Right, and he was like, Stone, I want you to get one. And I'm like, I don't know. Because I'm afraid of what it might say. But you know what? It has really, really made it crystal clear for me that, God, you got to work it out for me. Because I think what's happening right now, Willie, in a lot of cases, is we're trying to work it out ourselves. And God's like, you know, I can lift more than you can. And Willie, you know, because you go to the gym. So if you see a guy and it's like, hey, man, you know, I could lift more than you. I could probably spot you, too, while you trying to lift the heavy stuff. But you don't need to do it without me there. And that's how people are living their lives. They're trying to lift the heavyweight without God there. Invite him to be a part of it. As a matter of fact, say, God, I don't even really want to do it. Can you work it out for me?
0: That's my prayer.
1: Can you work it out for me? And I thank God publicly right now for Zacardi Cortez, because when I first heard this song, it didn't hit like this. And I'm so glad that we're still playing it, because I just believe that there's people listening to this show that are feeling the exact same way that Zacardi felt when he sang it. It's like, hey, God, you know what? I don't think I can handle this. Can you work it out for me? And this ain't high school. You're not cheating if you get God to help you with the test. He actually wants to help you because it's an open book test.
0: Yeah.
1: So open that book, get a better relationship with God, and just know that he wants to work it out in your life.
0: Amen.
1: And if you don't know him the way that you want to know him, and you're saying, you know what, I need a deeper relationship, that starts today.
0: Yes.
1: And what I need you to just say is just repeat after me. Say, Lord God, I repent for every part of me that's not like you. Come into my heart. I'll make you my Lord and Savior. I believe you died for my sins. I believe you rose from the dead. And because of your sacrifice and because of my belief, I'm saved. And around here, we like to say,
2: you say, baby.
1: I don't want to do it.
0: Work it out for me, Lord.
1: This one's too hard.
0: Work it out for me, Lord.
1: Hey, Gloria.
0: Family, you said it for the first time. Text me 314-470-8514. Again, it's 314-470-8514. Tomorrow is TGIF. Thank God it's Faith Day.
1: Hey, Gloria.
0: Come on, somebody. Yes, it's Friday as well. Tomorrow, we're going to have a real good time. Make an appointment. Church check-in's going to happen. We got some reflections of the week and may even have another special guest. Special shouts out to Lisa Noel Smith for hanging out with us today. We honor you.

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5: Here's your overnight look at the weather from the Community Broadcasters Weather Center. Tonight stays cloudy and a low around 55 degrees. Still some rain chances out there, but it gets out of here really quick for tomorrow. 78 degrees, no rain in the forecast for the entire weekend. Saturday, 81 degrees.
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0: family. It is Thursday night. It's the Nightly Spirit, your girl Darlene. And boy, listen, I'm not being petty with this chat room topic. I'm just going to have a conversation tonight that I feel like people want to have. You know, I have those conversations. I know I'm already laughing. I'm not trying to make it funny, but it's a serious question coming up in the chat room. So get ready to talk to your girl on the Nightly Spirit.
1: Your hands on it. All right. I'm gonna try it like this.

You know, there are some people that won't give up on marriage. I got a question for you. All right. Now, and hear me out. People have had plausible experiences that could totally be understood if they were to sit down and tell you why they have been divorced once or twice or three times or more. But we're going to stop at three, huh? We're going to stop at three tonight, and we're going to get into this chat room topic. Now, the question is, would you marry someone who's been divorced three times? Is that a red flag that people have had multiple divorces, even if you haven't heard the story? Some people have been in abusive situations. Others may have had someone cheat on them. You don't know what the actual storyline is, okay? Sometimes people will just tell you straight up, oh yes, I've been divorced three times. If you just say that, honey, that might be a red flag. But I guess it's if someone is like serious about you, you've been divorced three times, one, two, three, and you gotta know when to tell the story. What had happened three times, honey? The question though is, would you even entertain someone with multiple divorces, or is that just an automatic deal breaker? Would you even date a person that's been divorced three times? 1-877-345-7747. Let's talk about it tonight. Yep. Because don't act like, hey, calm down. Don't act like this ain't prevalent in our community. Praise the Lord. In this house, we talking about it tonight. 1-877-345-7747 on the Nightly Spirit.

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1: For some who don't understand our purpose and may not understand our praise, we as a family in Jesus' name would like to tell you the reason why we sing.

0: witness in here. Glory!
1: Glory, hallelujah.
0: You're the reason, Jesus. When the song is over, we've all said amen.
2: Before you are led on in a relationship, I think you want to just kind of pull back and find out a few things about the person that you are pursuing. And I want to ask a question tonight. Would you date or marry someone who's been divorced 3 times? Talk to me tonight. What's your name? Where are you calling from?
3: My name is Tashika. I'm calling from Jacksonville, Florida. And my thoughts on the topic tonight is, I want to say that it would be a red flag for me, but at the same time, dealing with somebody that's been married 3 times, I can understand why it should have been a red flag from the jump. Because even by him explaining why he was divorced them 3 times, it also shows me on his end why he was divorced 3 times. So I don't know.
2: So, okay, guys. And I know the Bible says that God hates divorce. But if you really think about it in the right context, yes, it says that God hates divorce. But the problem is us humans down here kind of get married under the wrong pretenses. Some are too young to get married. Some did not even consult God and just got married. And we know that the scripture says what God has joined together, let no man put asunder. But the question is, did God join it together in the first place? You feel me? This is why a lot of people get divorced. It's because they really did not consult God about the person. Now, I'm not trying to be nobody's counselor, being nobody's business. But the real question to the person is, do they take accountability for their past relationships, or do they blame every ex for what went wrong? Now, that's actually a discussion that a person would have to have and feel comfortable with the answer. But what we're talking about tonight is, would you marry someone who's been divorced 3 times? Or does it depend on the circumstances? 1-877-345-7747. Let's get into this topic tonight, and I'm going to have your calls come up on the Nightly Spirit.

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1: Well, hello there. This is your girl, Darlene McCoy from The Nightly Spirit, and you are listening to today's best gospel on Almighty 105.1.

0: I wish I had a witness tonight. Can I ask y'all one question? The question is simply this. What did he see?
1: He saw the best.
0: I can't get no help up in here. Because there are some folk in here that people have wrote you off. Said you would never amount to anything. Said that you would never end up being anywhere. But Myron, tell him one more time. What did he see?
1: He saw the best.
0: When mama said you would never be nothing. When

0: We're having some real discussion. Y'all know the chat room is set up for that, right? We have discussions that other people scared to talk about on Gospel Radio. Your girl ain't scared. We're going to talk about these things. I just want to ask you a question because, you know, it's a relevant conversation that we should have about people who are dating and want to marry or perhaps marry again. Would you date someone who's been divorced 3 times? Tell me your name. Where are you calling from?
1: Stephanie from Maryland. I think I would just have to know the circumstances behind the divorces and so many. We all make mistakes. We all, you know, think we love somebody. And then people sometimes outgrow each other. They sometimes grow in different directions. And you just never know why, what the circumstances are. That's my thought.
0: Yes. You know, and then here's a better question, I would say. Does the number of divorces matter more than the lessons they've learned from previous marriages? Would you date someone that's been divorced 3 times? 1-877-345-7747. And you know, another question is, should the focus be on their growth or past failures? Because sometimes you don't give a person a chance. Sometimes, and I'm being very honest, because there are sometimes, like I said earlier, plausible reasons why they've been divorced 3 times. And they may have grown. They may have said, you know what? We're not going to make those kinds of decisions that quick anymore. It just really depends sometimes. But for you, would you date someone that's been divorced thrice? 1-877-345-7747. Coming up on the Nightly Spirit.

0: The way I do laundry hasn't really changed until now. Have you seen the new Tide Evo? 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It's a super concentrated laundry detergent towel from Tide, packed with 6 layers of cleaning power. You just toss it in the washer and it dissolves instantly in water. 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I love it because Tide Evo comes in a lightweight cardboard box. 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And the biggest perk, it makes getting a Tide clean feel so easy. 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
7: Here's your overnight look at the weather from the Community Broadcasters Weather Center. Tonight stays cloudy and a low around 55 degrees. Still some rain chances out there, but it gets out of here really quick for tomorrow. 78 degrees, no rain in the forecast for the entire weekend. Saturday, 81 degrees.
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0: It is the Nightly Spirit, your girl, Darlene. Family, listen, we're having this discussion tonight. I want to know, for you, could you date someone who has been divorced 3 times? Can real love overcome a bad track record? Can it happen? I don't know. What do you say? 1-877-345-7747. Can you do it? That's the question on the Nightly Spirit.
1: Oh, God, once again, we come into your presence with expectancy in our hearts. God, we know you're going to bless us.